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4: 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American Country Countdown. I'm Ryan Fox, your designated counter of the hits. And things have changed quite a bit over the past few years and how artists approach their careers, both in how they put out new music and how they approach the whole social media aspect of things. And our guest this weekend, Luke Bryan, says that last one has taken some getting used to. Hang on, we're talking to Luke all about it here in the next 15 minutes. But first, moving up three notches this weekend is a guy opening for Kenny Chesney on his brand new Vibe Room tour in 2027. Graylin James, Water to Wedding, ACC.
0: Number 20.

Graylin James at 22. That's Water to Wedding on American Country Countdown. You got Ryan Fox with all the hits and the stars coast to coast and around the world. And have you watched season 35 of Dancing with the Stars yet? It just premiered on Tuesday, but if you're one of those looking to get out of watching it with someone else, just tell them you suffer from chorophobia. That is the extreme fear of dancing. I'm going to put that in my vocabulary right now. You're welcome. Tyler Hubbard now in an ACC Next track, New and Now. It's Land.

Hardy, Eric Church, Morgan Wallen, and Tim McGraw. That's MacArthur, number 21 on American Country Countdown. It's Ryan Fox, and we're celebrating Luke Bryan's new album out this weekend called Signs, hanging one-on-one with LB. And Luke has a bit of a bone to pick with social media. He's about to tell us about all of that, but first, pull up a chair, grab a drink. Here's one margarita, an ACC Extra. Hey,

0: That hit number one in July of 2020 here at American Country Countdown. One Margarita. It's Luke Bryan on ACC. Hanging here with Luke right now on the show. Your new album, Luke Signs, is now out. I'm loving this thing. There's one song on here called Fish, Hunt, Golf, Drink.
1: Drink.
0: I noticed there's a few people online that are claiming falsely that you used AI to write this song. What's the weirdest thing you've heard about yourself online? Is that right up there?
1: Oh, my God. I mean, hell, I've heard that I've, you know, fathered a family with a man before. So,
0: yeah.
1: You know, I grew up in the, every artist that's growing up, the frustrating part is that we've grown, I've become an artist in the world of social media and all of the negativity of that. And so now it's just another form. I mean, you know, it's like if my jeans were too tight, that was bad. If they're too loose, that was bad. So you start chasing, like trying to validate what you are to people that probably just don't like you anyway, or people that want to discredit what you're doing. I mean, is it frustrating? Yeah. I mean, when my co-writers have to go do a Rolling Stone interview because some 17-year-old claims something on a TikTok page or something. It just, you know, it's not really, I don't know. I mean, there was 3 years that people were like, if Luke Bryan brings up the word truck in another song, you know, we're gonna go burn his truck up. And I'm like, well, then I don't sing a truck song. And then next thing you know, two truck songs by other artists are, you know, 5 week number ones. And I'm like, well, I should have sang those truck songs. So, you know, the bottom line is, man, I'm just going to be me. And if people want to, you hate to use the term, there's no such thing as bad publicity and all that. But, you know, I mean, my main thing is, you know, I do my deal. I work hard. I try to go sing every night, and I try to put albums out that are well-rounded, that are fun, deep, light, and all this, and whatever happens.
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1: John Party at number 20. It's Boots Off on American Country Countdown. And Ryan Fox. And Party's known to be a lot of fun, but it's also pretty honest. In fact, during a recent Ask Me Anything he did for fans on Instagram, someone asked John, how are you? Truly. His answer, quote, hanging in there. Just a little defeated right now. End of quote. Is that in response to his recent divorce? We don't know, but we do know this. We love you, John. Hang in there. We're all pulling for you. Meanwhile, up 5 spots this weekend, Cole Wetzel and Ella Langley. Jaded is on American Country Countdown.
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Coetzel, Ella Langley, Jaded 19 on American Country Countdown. It's Ryan Fox with the hits. And recently, newcomer Stella Lefty has been taking some heat from folks on social media. What does our guest Luke Bryan think about that? He'll weigh in after a guy who just played a big show with Luke and Jason Aldean last month in Washington, D.C. Dylan Scott, this former ACC number one. This town's been too good to us. American Country Countdown. Gave

0: Luke, that one's still set to come here on the show. We were talking a few minutes ago, though, about social media and how there's these false allegations out there that you used AI to write one of your new songs. But I feel like you're not the only artist this is happening to right now. It feels like people are ganging up on certain country stars.
1: I mean, you know, you got a girl like Stella Lefty that people have created a whole narrative just because she grew up in a wealthy family and the girl's out there crushing it. Just, I mean, people are always going to, it's just the way of the world. And 10 years from now, it'll be even worse than it is now. And you just pray that Jesus chills everybody out.
0: Yeah, you just go do your own thing. Look, and I love Stella Lefty. She was on the show here a few weeks back. She's fabulous.
1: Fabulous.
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0: An ACC sure shot. That one is sure to join the countdown very soon from Flatland Cavalry. Never coming back on American Country Countdown. You got Ryan Fox with all the hits and the stars. And up next, there's a lot of things you can expect from a Jason Aldean show when you see him live on the road. But there's something that he doesn't do. And we hear from Aldean about what that is after his former ACC number one. She's country.
1: Boys, never met a real country girl. I'm talking true blue.

0: Remember that one? Hit number one here on ACC back in May of 2009. She's country. Jason Aldean on American Country Countdown. It's Ryan. And when you see Jason play live, there's one thing he says he won't do ever on stage. What is it? Well, this is what he recently told a crowd in Minneapolis.
1: There's a thing at the end of a show a lot of times called an encore where you guys think the show's over. Artist goes backstage, you guys sit out here and clap for like 5 minutes trying to get them to come back out and play a couple more songs. And I think it's stupid, all right? I feel like if I'm back there and you guys are out here, we're just wasting time. So the way I like to do it, I just want to play you guys everything we got, and when the show's over, it's just over, all right?
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Jelly Roll moving up three spots to 17 on this weekend's American Country Countdown. That's Hands Up. I'm Ryan Fox, and I know it's only September, but what are folks thinking about dressing up as on October 31st? We get all Halloween-y on you in just two songs, but first, appropriately, an ACC number one from the band Perry. Better dig two.

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0: You got Ryan, and I know it's only September, but I wanted to get you this list before everything sells out. This is Yahoo's list of the biggest trending Halloween costumes for 2026. In no particular order here, Nikki from Obsession. Yes, the horror movie that has hit half a billion at the box office and has a 94% score on Rotten Tomatoes has people dressing up as the star of the movie. By the way, speaking of movies, if horror isn't your thing and you like the movie The Devil Wears Prada, Miranda

0: Priestley, the character played by Meryl Streep. That costume's near the top of the list, too. Now, if you want to go old school, how about Athena and Odysseus from The Odyssey? That's, of course, the box office smash starring Matt Damon and Zendaya. And that costume lets you dress like you're from back in the day and doesn't cost a ton. Meanwhile, couples' looks continue with another Zendaya movie. You could go as Spider-Man and MJ from the movie franchise. Or I thought this one was cool. Wear all white and go as Bad Bunny from last year's big game. Maybe with some friends as dancing bushes. I don't know. Finally, for the kids, the aliens from Toy Story are big this Halloween.
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0: The biggest hits and the biggest stars play here every weekend. This is American Country Countdown. I'm Ryan Fox, your host from the ACC O'Reilly Auto Parts Studio. And recently, Jason Aldean and Luke Bryan found themselves inside the White House in Washington, D.C. What was that experience like? We're going to ask Luke Bryan.

in about it here in the next 15 minutes. But first, CMA host Lainey Wilson and John Mayer moving up three notches this weekend with Bone Keys Wallet. ACC.

Stone Keys Wallet. That's number 15 on American Country Countdown. Lainey Wilson and John Mayer and Ryan. And if you're looking for a reason to spend more time watching football here this weekend, oh, this might work for you. According to sportspsychology.com, they say watching football games reduces loneliness and boosts your sense that life is more worthwhile. Sounds like a good excuse to me to watch 8 to 10 hours of football. Let me know if it works for you. Meanwhile, football junkie Chris Young is back this weekend with an ACC Next track, New and Now. I didn't come here to leave. American Country Countdown.

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1: Number 14.

top of one notch to 14 on this weekend's ACC at South of Sanity. And Ryan Fox. Luke Bryan's hanging with us on the show this weekend. And Luke has a new album out called Signs. It is so good. Just came out on Friday. And Luke really can do it all. He can sing. He can write songs. He can host award shows. Gives advice on American Idol. But what about working at the White House? We're going to ask him about his recent visit to D.C. along with his buddy Jason Aldean. After Jason sings this former ACC number one, Flyover States, American Country Countdown. A couple guys.

0: That one landed at number one here on American Country Countdown in May of 2012. Jason Aldean, it's Flyover States on ACC. Ryan Fox hanging here with Luke Bryan, our special guest this weekend on the show. And recently, last month, as a matter of fact, Luke, you and Jason took your Double Down tour to Washington, D.C. You and Jason Aldean did a fake White House press briefing. If they gave you the job, would you be a good press secretary?
1: Man, I wouldn't think I need to be doing press secretary. I think, you know, I'd probably have like a slingshot behind the podium and just like paintballs in it when somebody just start paintballing people in the press secretary room. But, you know, we were in D.C. doing our show. I had never really been to the White House in that capacity. Man, when you walk in there and you see the historic paintings and you see the rooms where decisions that have altered our whole existence, you know, when somebody goes, hey, you know, JFK sat there, or like this, you know, Ronald Reagan walked through this door and told something to Russia. I mean, I was really just a kid geeking out about the whole moment. And then when we saw the press secretary room, I mean, you know, Jason and I obviously had

0: had some fun with that. And then, you know, when you're in D.C. and you're walking in these government buildings and you see people working, you know, I mean, everybody obviously picks their sides of politics. But when you see people, the amount of work that they're doing late hours in the night, you know, pretty inspiring watching people work hard.
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0: say so. Dan and Shay up 4 spots to 13 on American Country Countdown. Let's say so. Here with Ryan. And programming note, if you are setting the DVR, make sure you set a season pass for NBC's The Voice. It premieres a new season this week. And in the big red chairs, you'll have Adam Levine, Kelly Clarkson, Queen Latifah, and this guy, Riley Green. Think he's your drunk? ACC.
1: Number 20.

Riley Green moving up four spots to number 12 on American Country Countdown. That's Think Is You Drunk. It's Ryan Fox. And looky here, we're already three quarters of the way through 2026. But coming up, we fire the brakes on this year and travel back in time to the land of Shania, Pokemon, and Star Wars. And our ACC time machine after Tim McGraw and an ACC extra. It was late.

0: Tim McGraw. Something like that. The number one song this weekend on the year we're traveling back to in our ACC Time Machine.
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0: It's Ryan, and watch your step as you hop aboard the ACC Time Machine here. We're going to take you back in time. We give you the facts, and you guess the year we've traveled to. That song, by the way, from Tim McGraw, Something Like That, reached the top of ACC Mountain at number one during this year. But that's not all that happened.
3: 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You believe it's this boy?
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0: Star Wars Episode I, The Phantom Menace, the first movie in the prequels for the Star Wars franchise, was the number one movie at the box office, making over $430 million in the U.S. alone.
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You played American Airlines Center in Dallas, Texas with Thomas Rhett on Thomas's Soundtrack to Life tour on Friday night. Zach John King, Get to Drinking, number 11 on American Country Countdown. It's Ryan Fox, and Luke Bryan is not only our guest here on the show this weekend, talking all about his brand new album, but he is out this weekend on his farm tour in Pennsylvania, Ohio, and Indiana. So you know that farming and agriculture is very important to him. In fact, we're going to talk to Luke about that after the guy just announced his big new five-room stadium tour this week. Kenny Chesney, she thinks my tractor's sexy. And ACC.

0: Moving up two spots to land in the top 10. Our guest this weekend, Luke Bryan. That's Country and She Knows It. American Country Countdown. It's Ryan Fox with all the hits and the stars. Luke, you got a brand new album. It just came out here on Friday. It is called Signs. You guys got to pick this thing up. It's so good. We were just talking about how you visited Washington, D.C. recently. And you've really met some heavy hitters there, haven't you?
1: Brooke Rollins, the Secretary of Agriculture, she and I have gotten to know each other. And it's really fun to be able to sit down with someone like her and talk agricultural related policies and stuff that she's working on. And when the Secretary of Ag looks at you and goes, Luke, do you have any ideas that I'm missing? You're like, so you start to, so it's really been really fun.
0: Yeah, it's got to be surreal to find yourself in that situation, right? I mean, you did grow up in a farming family, and you're probably like, well, I mean, I do host a farm tour.
1: Well, and so me and, you know, you can cross-pollinate stuff like that, and I think Brooke and even, I've had a lot of governors come out to farm tours through the years, and so it's been a real fun marriage when they want to hear my opinion on ag-related and even outdoors with fishing and hunting and conservation stuff.
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good dude, Parker McCollum, sitting just outside the countdown this weekend with Killing Me and ACC Extra on American Country Countdown. It's Ryan Fox. And up next, Corey Kent has a secret collab he's working on with Jason Aldean. That's not the only thing he's asking Aldean to partake in. What's this all about? Well, we find out after Lauren Elena and Chase Matthew. Number 9, all my exes. American Country Countdown. Another

sophomore ACC number one from Corey Kent. It's This Heart on American Country Countdown here with Ryan Fox. And Corey is releasing a new song with Jason Aldean called Rather Be Here. Check this out.

0: 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But while in the studio recording that song, Corey asked Jason to stop singing and start dancing.
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0: Coast to coast and around the world, this is American Country Countdown. It's Ryan Fox, and I feel like Countdown's flying by this weekend. Thank you so much for grabbing a handle and hanging on with us from the ACC O'Reilly Auto Parts Studio. Country superstar and our good friend Luke Bryan is back with us this hour, talking about his annual beach party, Crash My Playa. All the latest details with Luke here in the next 15 minutes. Plus, we'll take a closer look at the nominations for this year's 60th annual CMA Awards. All on the way this hour, but first, a CMA New Artist nominee from 2024, Bailey Zimmerman, Chevy Silverado, American Country Countdown.

Bailey Zimmerman, Chevy Silverado at number 8 on this weekend's American Country Countdown. It's Ryan, and imagine you're taking your wedding photos on the biggest day of your life when floating the river on a raft behind you is none other than Shaboozy. It happened in Cali recently. The bride looked shocked, the groom couldn't stop laughing, and the memories? Well, they'll last a lifetime. This one is sure to join the countdown very soon, an ACC sure shot. Cowgirl, American Country Countdown. Girl, shake it.

Ella Langley, Love and Life Again, number 7 on American Country Countdown. It's Ryan Fox, and Ella's going to have a big fall. We'll explain coming up. But first, it's a tradition like no other. No, I'm not talking about the Masters or football or Thanksgiving or anything like that for that matter. No, it's Luke Bryan's annual beach party happening every January in Mexico. I'm talking Crash My Playa with LB after he sings the song that gave him the name, Crash My Party. Former ACC number 1 and an ACC extra. Don't

0: That one hit number one here in American Country Countdown back in July of 2013. It's our guest this weekend, Luke Bryan. It's Crash My Party, American Country Countdown, Ryan Fox. Luke, it happens every year, and every year I keep telling myself I'm going to go. Crash My Playa, your big beach party in Mexico. It returns in January. And I just thought right now we'd give you the floor. Give us your elevator pitch on why we should all make a plan to meet together at Crash My Playa.
1: Every time I've ever left Nashville to go to Crash My Playa, we're in an ice storm or snowstorm. So the weeks that we pick typically is the worst weather in the United States and Canada. So you pretty much guarantee you're going to be leaving snowpocalypse.
0: Dustin Lynch is going to be back this year. I know he's been there every year. He did a toga party one year. Can you tell us if anything like that is in the works?
1: I leave that up to Dustin. You know, that's Dustin's thing, and he always has shenanigans, and you never know.
0: All right. Sounds like fun. Sign me up.
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John Morgan, moving up one spot to number six with Kid Myself on American Country Countdown. It's Ryan Fox, and we played Ella Langley a little while back, and while she is leading all nominees at the upcoming CMA Awards with nine, she's not the only leading lady on that list. In fact, her good buddy and fellow songwriter Miranda Lambert is on it, too. We get to that after Miranda's former ACC number one, Bluebird, and ACC Extra. Yeah, I'm a

0: former ACC number one from 2020, Bluebird, Miranda Lambert on American Country Countdown. And Ryan and Miranda is second to Ella Langley with 7 big nominations for this year's CMA Awards coming up in November in Nashville. In fact, the two are going to go head-to-head, Ella and Miranda will, in the female vocalist category, along with Megan Maroney, Casey Musgraves, and Lainey Wilson. Ella's also going to face off with Lainey in another category, which we'll discuss a little bit later. By the way, Ella and Miranda and Casey combined for 21 nominations. Not bad for the ladies. And of course, Lainey Wilson is back to host for the third straight time, November 18th. Cannot wait for the CMA Awards. And also, can't wait to talk about the nominees for Entertainer of the Year, which we'll do next when American Country Countdown comes right back.
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Fresh Face, Gavin Adcock with an ACC Next track. New and now, it's Wannabe on American Country Countdown. You got Ryan, and there's no wannabes when it comes to the heavy hitters on this list for CMA Entertainer of the Year with this year's festivities. We got that list on the way in just minutes. Not on this list in any capacity this year, though, shockingly, is this guy, Morgan Wallen. His latest, Been By Now.

0: former ACC number one from Chris Stapleton. You should probably leave on American Country Countdown. It's Ryan Fox. And believe it or not, Chris Stapleton has never won a CMA Entertainer of the Year award. You're thinking, how's that possible? Well, I don't know. But he's been nominated for the CMA Entertainer of the Year award 8 times. In fact, he holds the record for being nominated the most for the Entertainer of the Year trophy without actually winning it. Could this be his year? He's up against Ella Langley, Luke Combs, Cody Johnson, and reigning Entertainer of the Year and the host of this year's show, Lady Wilson. Let me know who you got. You can link up with me on socials anywhere at Ryan Fox Now and at AmericanCountryCountdown.com. And we'll all watch and see who wins when the 60th Annual CMA Awards air live from Nashville, November 18th on ABC.
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So excited for that guy's new Vibram tour in 2027. Coming to cities like Arlington, Texas, Philadelphia, Atlanta, Nashville. All places, by the way, where you can proudly hear American Country Countdown. Kenny Chesney up to number four. It's Carry On here at ACC. And by the way, Kenny once released a song called Boston, and so is this lady, Stella Lefty, American Country Countdown. Number three.

0: 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It's Ryan Fox. 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And speaking of Taylor, she is in the hunt for the number one song in the land. Is she going to make it? 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
0: Welcome back to American Country Countdown. It's Ryan, and it's been 3 straight weeks that Luke Combs has been in the top spot here in ACC with his latest smash, Be By You. But this week, he'll have to settle for runner-up. Who's our new number one?

0: Combs, down one to number two this weekend on American Country Countdown. It's Be By You. I'm Ryan Fox, and now we have arrived to the number one song in America. And it's by an artist who started her career as a teenage country singer with a guitar, a notebook full of heartbreak songs, and a dream. She took the country world by storm with hits like Tim McGraw, Teardrops on My Guitar, and Our Song, Love Story, and You Belong With Me, becoming one of country music's biggest young stars. She spent the past many years in the pop music scene, but recently, Taylor Swift revealed that she is attending this year's CMA Awards. It'll be her first time back at country music's biggest night in a decade. And that and Taylor's recent comments at the Grammy Museum have Swifties wondering, could Taylor be making a country comeback?
1: I love my country roots more and more the further along this path I get. And I want to honor them more and more. And I feel more tied to them, more loyal to them. The people that shaped who I am as an artist and as a writer. I look back now on songs that I wrote about just like gut-wrenching heartbreak. And I look back and I'm like, that was a really good lesson I learned.
0: All good things. And now, after more than a decade of dominating virtually every genre of music, country's megastar has come home with the number one song in the land. The brand new number one song in America on American Country Countdown belongs to Taylor Swift. This is I Knew It, I Knew You.
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1: And there you have it, the brand new number one song in America on American Country Countdown. It's Taylor Swift with I Knew It, I Knew You. American Country Countdown is the longest running country countdown show in the USA. Broadcasting this week and every week from our ACC O'Reilly Auto Parts studio, the countdown was created by Casey Kasem, Dom Bastani, and Tom Rounds. ACC is a production of Westwood One. Special thanks to Chris Carson, Dingo O'Brien, Corey Linton, and Susan Stevens for helping us bring you the biggest hits and the biggest stars every weekend right here. A big thanks to our special guest this week, Luke Bryan. Make sure you get his brand new album, Signs, out now. And make sure you join us next week when more big stars will be stopping by and we may just have a brand new number one song. Until then, this is Ryan Fox saying be safe, take care of each other, and we'll see you then.
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3: ABC News, I'm Wayne Cabot.
4: It needs to be said that as mayor of the city of Austin, I'm very angry about this.
3: About ICE shooting a man in his car, a video revealing a bullet wound to his back before being brought to a hospital, then transferred into ICE custody. Police prevented from accessing the scene. Chief Lisa Davis.
5: This has happened in the city of Austin. The city of Austin deserves answers on what occurred. The mayor's demanding some answers. The city manager wants answers, and we're going to get those. We're going to get all those questions answered.
3: A law enforcement source telling ABC News he's from Venezuela here illegally. AI competitors America and China in talks about an AI notification system for possible threats, says Treasury Secretary Scott Bessent tonight. When President Trump comes to New York tomorrow to kick off the UN General Assembly, who will coordinate the media pool coverage? It was supposed to be CNN, but its credentials don't work. Same for MS Now and Politico. Trump making good on his threat to ban them over coverage he doesn't like. This is ABC News.
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horseback. Now he's a buckskin, 15 hands, five-time team rope champion,

Your K101 weather forecast, areas of clouds overnight. There's a slight chance we could see some showers, lows around 61. Moderate chances of showers tomorrow morning, mix of sun and clouds afternoon. Light northeast winds with highs near 82. Partly cloudy, 59 tomorrow night. Sunshine Tuesday and Wednesday, showers likely on Thursday. Highs will be in the lower 80s. We've got you covered on K101 and K101online.com.

Weather, areas of clouds overnight, slight chances for showers, lows around 61. Moderate chances for rain tomorrow morning, mix of sun and clouds afternoon with light winds and highs near 82. We've got you covered on K101.

0: ABC News, I'm Wayne Cabot. Protests in Austin after ICE shot a man in his car. Video showing him cuffed with a bullet wound to his back.
1: Needs to be said that as mayor of the city of Austin, I'm very angry about this.
0: Mayor Kirk Watson noting local police were not involved. A law enforcement source telling ABC News he's a Venezuelan national here illegally. Taken into a trauma center and once there, handed over to federal custody. Patrick Clancy tells 60 Minutes it was mental illness that caused Lindsay Clancy to kill their three children. That she was no monster. Theory suggesting he was somehow responsible are, he says, deeply harmful. Iran reaffirming that it will open the Strait of Hormuz only after the U.S. pulls back and pays war reparations. Price of regular holding steady at the pumps, $4.48 a gallon, diesel just over $6.50. Gas buddies Patrick DeHaan predicting more pain ahead, political pain too, midterms 43 days away. This is ABC News. ABC's Maggie Rooley spoke with Princess Diana's brother, whose book got a royal rebuke from King Charles. It says that when he was prince, he was giddy when his wife Diana died. The palace putting out a rare statement questioning Charles Spencer's memory, judgment, reason, his reaction to their reaction.
2: Well, it's not every day you're gaslit by a king, but I was really upset with that because I thought it was very, not only condescending, but not straight. What I said is straight and true. And what did they come back with? That? It doesn't say he didn't say it either. That's what I found interesting.
0: Trust in our country's institutions is declining, says German Chancellor Friedrich Merz. His party suffering more losses in state elections. Economic struggles have given lift to a far-right AfD party in Germany. And maybe in these tough times there, this will lift spirits. The clinking of mugs at Oktoberfest underway this weekend in Munich. Continuing tradition going back to the 1800s. Millions expected. I'm Wayne Cabot, ABC News.
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7: Covering your country.

Your K101 weather forecast, areas of clouds overnight. There is a slight chance we could see some showers, lows around 61. Moderate chances of showers tomorrow morning, mix of sun and clouds afternoon. Light northeast winds with highs near 82. Partly cloudy, 59 tomorrow night. Sunshine Tuesday and Wednesday, showers likely on Thursday. Highs will be in the lower 80s. We've got you covered on K101 and K101online.com.

K101 weather, areas of clouds overnight, slight chances for showers, lows around 61, moderate chances for rain tomorrow morning, mix of sun and clouds afternoon with light winds and highs near 82. We've got you covered on K101.

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1: For Austin to be safe, ICE should end its surge here in our community.
0: Congressman Greg Kassar, after a man was shot in his car by ICE agents in North Austin. Local police telling us ICE is preventing them from conducting an investigation. Once at the hospital, the man, reportedly a Venezuelan national here illegally, was transferred to federal custody. In Russia, Ukrainian forces firing more than 1,000 drones toward Moscow Sunday. The mayor calling it the city's largest ever drone attack, hitting a high-rise and oil refinery. This is Russians voted in the first parliamentary election since the war, the balloting virtually devoid of opposition to Vladimir Putin. Early returns showing his party winning. CNN is scheduled to be the pool reporter for the president's UN visit this week, but it doesn't know what to do now with Trump banning them. This is ABC News. The L.A. County Medical Examiner confirming now the death of Presley Gerber, son of Cindy Crawford, at a rehab facility. He was 27. At 15, he was signed on as a model. Scientists celebrating the unveiled discovery of a new kind of cat, first new feline species in more than 100 years, not just because we have a cute new kitty to admire, but because of what it suggests to
2: us. New things are just all around us, and with discoveries like the Telkaya cat, it gives us more reason to look and protect the environment that they live in as well, so that they also don't go extinct.
0: ABC News geriatric medicine subspecialist Dr. Alan Chang. As of now, there's only one in captivity, a 10-year-old male in Bolivia, found and partially raised by humans and given to a cat sanctuary. A new museum in L.A. is unlike any other you've seen before because its creator is George Lucas. The George Lucas Star Wars-themed museum of art is spaced like a spaceship. Wayne Cabot, ABC News.
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1: For a K101 weather forecast, slight chances of showers early this morning, lows around 61. Moderate chances for rain later in the morning through noon. Mix of sun and clouds afternoon, light northeast winds. Highs near 82, partly cloudy, 59 tonight. Sunshine for your Tuesday and Wednesday. Showers likely on Thursday. Highs will be in the lower 80s. 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

0: ABC News, I'm Wayne Cabot. Protests in Austin after ICE shot a man in his car, video showing him cuffed with a bullet wound to his back.
1: Needs to be said that as mayor of the city of Austin, I'm very angry about this.
0: Mayor Kirk Watson noting local police were not involved. A law enforcement source telling ABC News he's a Venezuelan national here illegally. Taken into a trauma center and once there, handed over to federal custody. Patrick Clancy tells 60 Minutes it was mental illness that caused Lindsay Clancy to kill their three children. That she was no monster. Theory suggesting he was somehow responsible are, he says, deeply harmful. Iran reaffirming that it will open the Strait of Hormuz only after the U.S. pulls back and pays war reparations. Price of regular holding steady at the pumps, $4.48 a gallon, diesel just over $6.50. Gas buddies Patrick DeHaan predicting more pain ahead, political pain too, midterms 43 days away. This is ABC News. ABC's Maggie Rooley spoke with Princess Diana's brother, whose book got a royal rebuke from King Charles. It says that when he was prince, he was giddy when his wife Diana died. The palace putting out a rare statement questioning Charles Spencer's memory, judgment, reason, his reaction to their reaction.
2: Well, it's not every day you're gaslit by a king, but I was really upset with that because I thought it was very, not only condescending, but not straight. What I said is straight and true. And what did they come back with? That? It doesn't say he didn't say it either. That's what I found interesting.
0: Trust in our country's institutions is declining, says German Chancellor Friedrich Merz. His party suffering more losses in state elections. Economic struggles have given lift to a far-right AfD party in Germany. And maybe in these tough times there, this will lift spirits. The clinking of mugs at Oktoberfest underway this weekend in Munich. Continuing a tradition going back to the 1800s. Millions expected. I'm Wayne Cabot, ABC News.
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1: For a K101 weather forecast, slight chances of showers early this morning, lows around 61. Moderate chances for rain later in the morning through noon. Mix of sun and clouds afternoon, light northeast winds. Highs near 82, partly cloudy, 59 tonight. Sunshine for your Tuesday and Wednesday, showers likely on Thursday. Highs will be in the lower 80s. We've got you covered on K101 and K101online.com.

0: Hey, 101 weather. Slight chances for showers early this morning. Lows around 61. Moderate chances late morning through noon. Mix of sun and clouds this afternoon. Highs near 82. We've got you covered on K101.
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1: For Austin to be safe, ICE should end its surge here in our community.
0: Congressman Greg Kassar, after a man was shot in his car by ICE agents in North Austin. Local police telling us ICE is preventing them from conducting an investigation. Once at the hospital, the man, reportedly a Venezuelan national here illegally, was transferred to federal custody. In Russia, Ukrainian forces firing more than 1,000 drones toward Moscow Sunday. The mayor calling it the city's largest ever drone attack, hitting a high-rise and oil refinery. This is Russians voted in the first parliamentary election since the war, the balloting virtually devoid of opposition to Vladimir Putin. Early returns showing his party winning. CNN is scheduled to be the pool reporter for the president's UN visit this week, but it doesn't know what to do now with Trump banning them. This is ABC News. The L.A. County Medical Examiner confirming now the death of Presley Gerber, son of Cindy Crawford, at a rehab facility. He was 27. At 15, he was signed on as a model. Scientists celebrating the unveiled discovery of a new kind of cat, first new feline species in more than 100 years, not just because we have a cute new kitty to admire, but because of what it suggests to
2: us. New things are just all around us, and with discoveries like the Telkai cat, it gives us more reason to look and protect the environment that they live in as well, so that they also don't go extinct.
0: ABC News geriatric medicine subspecialist Dr. Alan Chang. As of now, there's only one in captivity, a 10-year-old male in Bolivia, found and partially raised by humans and given to a cat sanctuary. A new museum in L.A. is unlike any other you've seen before because its creator is George Lucas. The George Lucas Star Wars-themed museum of art is spaced like a spaceship. Wayne Cabot, ABC News.
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8: I like you!

Your K101 weather forecast. Slight chances of showers early this morning. Lows around 61. Moderate chances for rain later in the morning through noon. Mix of sun and clouds afternoon. Light northeast winds. Highs near 82. Partly cloudy, 59 tonight. Sunshine for your Tuesday and Wednesday. Showers likely on Thursday. Highs will be in the lower 80s. 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

A 101 weather, slight chances for showers early this morning, lows around 61, moderate chances late morning through noon, mix of sun and clouds this afternoon, highs near 82. We've got you covered on K101.

0: ABC News, I'm Wayne Cabot. Protests in Austin after ICE shot a man in his car. Video showing him cuffed with a bullet wound to his back.
1: Needs to be said that as mayor of the city of Austin, I'm very angry about this.
0: Mayor Kirk Watson noting local police were not involved. A law enforcement source telling ABC News he's a Venezuelan national here illegally. Taken into a trauma center and once there, handed over to federal custody. Patrick Clancy tells 60 Minutes it was mental illness that caused Lindsay Clancy to kill their three children. That she was no monster. Theories suggesting he was somehow responsible are, he says, deeply harmful. Iran reaffirming that it will open the Strait of Hormuz only after the U.S. pulls back and pays war reparations. Price of regular holding steady at the pumps, $4.48 a gallon, diesel just over $6.50. Gas buddies Patrick DeHaan predicting more pain ahead, political pain too, midterms 43 days away. This is ABC News. ABC's Maggie Rooley spoke with Princess Diana's brother, whose book got a royal rebuke from King Charles. It says that when he was prince, he was giddy when his wife Diana died. The palace putting out a rare statement questioning Charles Spencer's memory, judgment, reason, his reaction to their reaction.
2: Well, it's not every day you're gaslit by a king, but I was really upset with that because I thought it was very, not only condescending, but not straight. What I said is straight and true. And what did they come back with? That? It doesn't say he didn't say it either. That's what I found interesting.
0: Trust in our country's institutions is declining, says German Chancellor Friedrich Merz. His party suffering more losses in state elections. Economic struggles have given lift to a far-right AfD party in Germany. And maybe in these tough times there, this will lift spirits. The clinking of mugs at Oktoberfest underway this weekend in Munich. Continuing a tradition going back to the 1800s. Millions expected. I'm Wayne Cabot, ABC News.
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2: Your K101 weather forecast, slight chances of showers early this morning, lows around 61, moderate chances for rain later in the morning through noon, mix of sun and clouds afternoon, light northeast winds, highs near 82, partly cloudy, 50.

partly cloudy, 59 tonight. Sunshine for your Tuesday and Wednesday, showers likely on Thursday. Highs will be in the lower 80s. We've got you covered on K101 and K101online.com.

Slight chances for showers early this morning, lows around 61. Moderate chances late morning through noon. Mix of sun and clouds this afternoon, highs near 82. We've got you covered on K101.

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1: For Austin to be safe, ICE should end its surge here in our community.
0: Congressman Greg Kassar, after a man was shot in his car by ICE agents in North Austin, local police telling us ICE is preventing them from conducting an investigation. Once at the hospital, the man, reportedly a Venezuelan national here illegally, was transferred to federal custody. In Russia, Ukrainian forces firing more than 1,000 drones toward Moscow Sunday. The mayor calling it the city's largest ever drone attack, hitting a high-rise and oil refinery. This is Russians voted in the first parliamentary election since the war, the balloting virtually devoid of opposition to Vladimir Putin. Early returns showing his party winning. CNN is scheduled to be the pool reporter for the president's UN visit this week, but it doesn't know what to do now with Trump banning them. This is ABC News. The L.A. County Medical Examiner confirming now the death of Presley Gerber, son of Cindy Crawford, at a rehab facility. He was 27. At 15, he was signed on as a model. Scientists celebrating the unveiled discovery of a new kind of cat, first new feline species in more than 100 years, not just because we have a cute new kitty to admire, but because of what it suggests to
2: us. New things are just all around us, and with discoveries like the Telkai cat, it gives us more reason to look and protect the environment that they live in as well, so that they also don't go extinct.
0: ABC News geriatric medicine subspecialist Dr. Alan Chang. As of now, there's only one in captivity, a 10-year-old male in Bolivia, found and partially raised by humans and given to a cat sanctuary. A new museum in L.A. is unlike any other you've seen before because its creator is George Lucas. The George Lucas Star Wars-themed Museum of Art is spaced like a spaceship. Wayne Cabot, ABC News.
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1: Your K101 weather forecast, moderate chances of showers through noon, a mix of sun and clouds this afternoon, light northeast winds, highs near 82, partly cloudy, 59 tonight. Sunshine Tuesday and Wednesday, showers likely on Thursday, highs will be in the lower 80s. We've got you covered on K101 and K101online.com.

Hey, 101 weather, moderate chances of showers through noon, mix of sun and clouds this afternoon, light northeast winds, highs near 82. We've got you covered on K101.

0: News. I'm Brian Clark. New uncertainty in the Middle East, where Houthi rebels say that all of Yemen's west coast is now under their control. That's important because it borders a crucial shipping strait, says ABC contributor Steve Ganyard.
1: They don't have to do anything. They can say they could put mines in the water. They can say they have drones and anti-ship cruise missiles set up there. And that's going to be enough to scare off the shippers to not go through there.
0: There were protests in Austin, Texas Sunday after ICE agents shot a man who was delivering for DoorDash. His lawyer says he was released from a hospital and is now in ICE custody. Treasury Secretary Scott Bessent met with his Chinese counterpart and proposed a notification mechanism for artificial intelligence incidents that could impact national security. President Trump meets with Xi Jinping later this week. As Yom Kippur, the holiest day of the year in Judaism, got underway, a police officer was shot and injured outside of a synagogue in Ontario. This is ABC News. President Trump has some big new plans for the arch he wants built, says ABC Stephen Portnoy in Washington.
2: It's 25 stories tall, the president wants to make this arch, and it would be at the foot of Arlington National Cemetery, right across the Potomac River from the Lincoln Memorial, off the Memorial Bridge, which connects D.C. and Virginia.
0: The president also said that it will be a, quote, top-grade military complex, complete with spaces for snipers and the ability to launch military drones. Home buyers are being hit with interest rates approaching 7% on 30-year mortgages, but they may be getting some relief from sellers. Data from Redfin says the percentage of sellers willing to offer concessions rose to 45% in August, the highest in at least 6 years. And talk from tech leaders about slowing AI developments led to a lawsuit for subscribers to AI services.

0: sued, arguing that the companies discussing this slowdown breaks antitrust laws. I'm Brian Clark, ABC News.
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5: Govern your country.

A 101 weather, moderate chances of showers through noon, mix of sun and clouds this afternoon, light northeast winds, highs near 82. We've got you covered on K101.

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7: Your K101 weather forecast. Moderate chances of showers through noon. A mix of sun and clouds this afternoon. Light northeast winds. Highs near 82. Partly cloudy, 59 tonight. Sunshine Tuesday and Wednesday. Showers likely on Thursday. Highs will be in the lower 80s. 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
3: ABC News, I'm Brian Clark. The U.S. war with Iran hangs over this week's meeting of world leaders in New York at the U.N. General Assembly. ABC's Lionel Moise has more.
4: Iran-backed Houthis in Yemen launching air attacks on Saudi Arabia Saturday to protect its regional interests. A Saudi-led coalition has backed Yemen's internationally recognized government since 2015. A senior Houthi official is warning countries against joining Saudi Arabia in Yemen's civil war, telling the Associated Press they've assured the Trump administration they won't attack U.S. vessels in the Red Sea.
3: That violence helping drive gas to a nationwide average of over $4.43 a gallon, according to Gas Buddy. MS Now, Politico, and CNN say in a joint statement they're going to sue to restore their access to the White House after President Trump banned the three organizations over negative coverage. An ICE shooting in Austin, Texas, Sunday is now under investigation. This is ABC News. Patrick Clancy spoke out for the first time since his ex-wife's mistrial and the killings of their three children.

0: ABC's Allison Kosick has more on Clancy's 60 Minutes interview.
1: Clancy says in the months that followed, he did not want to live.
2: There was a time where I didn't think I would live to see my 35th birthday, and I was completely fine with it.
1: He moved to New York 3 months after the killings. Then came the trial, and his calm on the witness stand fed online theories that he was uncaring, unfaithful, even that he killed the children himself. He says the calm was not what it looked like.
0: Clancy said he forgives his ex-wife, Lindsay Clancy, and believes her mental illness caused the action. Vladimir Putin's United Russia Party retained its majority in Russia's parliament after an orchestrated election that kept most opposition candidates off the ballot. It's the first parliamentary election since the 2022 invasion of Ukraine. I'm Brian Clark, ABC News.
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7: 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Pleasure to have you alongside as we do this Monday morning together. Did he say doo-doo? Hey, it's so nice out there this morning. Ah, late. 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

K101Online.com. 6:09, 9 minutes after 6 o'clock. My gosh, this is a delightful, lovely, delicious forecast to give to you. 81 for a high today in northwest Oklahoma, 77 in southwest Kansas, and 82 in the panhandles. Those are daytime highs, not nighttime lows, which we have been experiencing. And then tonight, cloudy sky. We'll see overnight low of 56 in southwest Kansas. How about them apples, Bob? And then also in northwest Oklahoma, 60, 59 in the panhandles. And tomorrow, cloud cover, and again, mild temperatures. Checking radar this morning, there is a rather large area of shower and thunderstorm activity up in Kansas, stretching from Liberal back to Hugoton and then up to Dodge City. Heaviest stuff around Garden City and just to the west of there. So quite a ways away from us, there still is a slight chance of a sprinkle.

There still is a slight chance of a sprinkle or tinkle for you and I, but probably not going to happen. That's okay. Here's why. It's 65 degrees this morning on your radio. It's K101 and K101 online.

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0: 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Maybe a sprinkler here between now and 1 this afternoon. Partly cloudy right now, and 65 is it's time now for a look at our Farm and Ranch news. 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
1: 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I'm Casey Shepherd, and we're back in just a moment.

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0: A program of the Tobacco Settlement Endowment Trust.
2: Well, following his return from the National Farmers Union fly-in in D.C., American Farmer and Ranchers President Scott Bluebaugh and I had a conversation about policy battles facing Oklahoma farmers and ranchers. Bluebaugh noted that while the current political environment in the nation's capital presents serious challenges, the urgency surrounding production cost, federal farm legislation, and domestic livestock protections have never been higher, and tells us the first step we need to get things done.
3: Well, pretty simple. We got to get the farm bill finished. We're 3 years behind on it, and it's been quite a battle to get anything accomplished up there in D.C.
2: The stalemate represents a major low point for producers back home who are battling

0: And relentless economic headwinds.
1: You know, we've got $6 a gallon diesel fuel. It just keeps rising. Our fertilizer expenses are up about 50% year to year, and it looks like they're even going higher. But yet our commodity prices are virtually the same. They went up a little bit, but not very much. We've also had a message, a clear message to the White House and to Congress, that importing more foreign beef from third world countries is not the answer, and it was a terrible idea that the president came up with. So we talked about that quite a little bit, and I do think Congress for sure got that message.
0: Delegation also had productive visits across the executive branch, sitting down with the White House, the Department of Justice, Federal Trade Commission, Surface Transportation Board, and USDA to talk about the practical issues facing rural communities. To hear more from Scott Blubaugh at AFR, you can go to oklahomafarmreport.com. Well, U.S. beef production is expected to decline this year and next as cattle slaughter remains historically low, according to USDA. The Economic Research Service said Thursday that 2026 beef production is projected at about 24.877 billion pounds, and that's down about 90 million pounds from its August forecast. The agency lowered its 2027 projection by 145 million pounds to 24.835 billion pounds. Successful Farming reported that cattle slaughter during the first 8 months of 26 averaged about 8,000 fewer head per weekday than we saw during the same time last year. USDA said fewer cattle are expected to enter feedlots late this year and early in 2027, slowing marketings during the second half of the year. Highly projected feed costs are also expected to reduce carcass weights. Despite tight cattle supplies, USDA lowered its cattle price forecast, citing weaker packer demand and reduced processing capacity. You've got farm news on Ron.
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2: 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We're looking at 65 now, 81 later on for a top. Well, she is celebrating her birthday today. She is 59 years young. Happy birthday to Faith Hill. If you've got a birthday to pass along, 580-256-5101. 580-256-5101. You can text me, 580-254-1785. Michael in the morning. Happy birthday, K101.

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It's 626, 26 minutes and 6 o'clock. It is a Monday morning, 21st day of September. Fall right around the proverbial corner. How about them apples, Bob? We've got 65 now on our way to a high of 81. And it's a daytime high, not a nighttime low. It's delightful, lovely, delicious. So sell my clothes. I'm going to heaven.

0: 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Oh, let me tell you about my old buddy Alan Jackson and CJ Montgomery, who is, got his nice garanimals on today.
1: Well, I have meeting.
0: They match. They're fancy. Look like they may have pressed your pants a little bit as well.
1: That's later today. And I dressed up for the radio audience.
0: And as any child would do after you tell them something like that, they sniff snot and run their finger by their nose.
1: I did not do that at all.
0: He's back for the Mecca. He's happy. His Cowboys defeated Murray State, the Racers, in easy fashion. Great night for the quarterback from North Texas, the head coach, and the rest of their comrades. Now the real fun begins. John Denver comes to mind. West Virginia, Mountain Mama, take me home, country road.
1: Most significant, important game for Oklahoma State in a decade.
0: Really?
1: Yeah, it's a huge game for OSU to go on the road against a decent, pretty good, really, quite honestly. They make the top 20. No, they're like a notch or two above Oklahoma State, I think, if the poll would go that I read that correctly.
0: They'd be a big top 25 team this past weekend, right? Yep. Knocked off Virginia.
1: So, huge game for Oklahoma State.
0: And we'll have that contest right here.
1: With Dave Hunziker, John Holcomb, Deon Amati. Actually, this has nothing to do with old Siege, really, but I did have the opportunity to speak with all three of those. Dave at length, quite honestly. And Deon came up and introduced himself to me. I'd met him a long time ago, but as he was getting ready for his sideline duties. And John Holcomb, the Channel 6 sports director over in Tulsa, does color for Oklahoma State. But long conversation with Mr. Hunziker, Dave. I guess we can call him Dave, can't we?
2: Well, I guess you can.
1: I think he would appreciate if we would. I think he would allow for us to call him Dave.
0: Okay. Yeah, Monty's, he's fit in really well on this.
1: He has done a really nice job.
0: Yep.
1: Yep. Yep. And it doesn't cost near as much to feed him as the old
0: one. See, we were doing so well. Final day of summer, we were going to be nice.
2: Yeah.
0: Head into the fall season with the proper attitude.
1: Uh-huh. We all have the proper attitude.
2: He's pretty cheery. You got to give him that. Yes.
0: Well, he is.
2: If he's throwing a couple punches here and there, he's ready to go. He's feeling good.
0: All right. Standing eight counts.
1: Here we go.
0: Standing.
1: The doodad is playing. In other news, doodad, which...

0: I can showers possible early on. Anything out there? There was early this morning up around Meade, Sublette, further back to the west.
1: Dodge City, Garden City, yes.
0: Oh, there's some in Clark County, northern Clark County, Meade County, off south and west, a larger area between, what, Ulysses and Sublette, down toward Hugoton, Garden City, off toward Lakin, maybe Syracuse. Some of that may drift, forecasters say, into far northern northwestern Oklahoma. Before it's all said and done, it's not going to amount to much. It's going to go away relatively quickly. But there are some showers in the forecast later on in the week. We'll get to that here. Clearing later on. Warm today. 81 for a high. That's nice, isn't it? Compared to 108 or so. Maybe even a couple, three less up in southwest Kansas this afternoon. 61 overnight, 82 tomorrow. Could see those rain chances again by the middle part of the week. Highs for the most part in the middle 80s. Best chance for us Thursday into Friday, 50-50 or so. The extended says upper 80s, around 90. The weekend's kind of warm, still at least a slight chance of a scattered storm. 60s for the most part out there this morning, 61 in Ashland to 68, Fairview and Cherokee, 63 in Beaver at 64, Arnett and Buffalo, Woodward's Massanet, along with Freedom and Canadians had 65 last hour, 66 Alvin Ceiling, 67 in Camargo. Some spotty rainfall with the weekend storm Saturday evening. Woodward's Massanet said 1.25 inches, Alva about 1.1 inches, 0.3 or so in Freedom, just over 0.2 in Cherokee. Tick under 0.2 out in Beaver. 80s into the low 90s yesterday. Highs range from 82 in Alva to 92 in Camargo. 84 for a high in Woodward yesterday. Present the Massanet. 90s actually common about the southeastern two-thirds of Oklahoma. Some upper 90s, close to 100 in southeastern Oklahoma still yesterday. Forecasters say temperatures not as hot for the next several days. At least a low potential for precipitation, higher chances beginning the middle part of the week, Wednesday or so. Showers and storms in Kansas this morning could drift into the far northwestern part of the state. They should diminish, though, through the early morning hours. Temperatures not as hot as last week. Still will be most likely above average. The upper ridge kind of builds back over the region through the middle part of the week, although the magnitude not as strong as the last couple of weeks. We will remain in this not as hot high period. With highs in the 80s, and that's still above seasonal averages. Later in the week, that upper ridge kind of weakens, and the flow aloft switches a bit. Temperatures will be still, once again, above seasonal averages. 80s may even see some 90s before it's all said and done. A Cherokee man is drowned at Canton Lake, according to the Oklahoma Highway Patrol. He was identified as 63-year-old George Heifel, so says the Oklahoma Highway Patrol in that Friday evening report. The incident still under investigation. The patrol provided no details on what happened, how the drowning occurred. Crude oil prices continued their fall on Friday. Brent crude, the worldwide benchmark, eventually finished down some 93 cents at $103.89 per barrel. West Texas Intermediate, U.S. standard, dropped $1.17 at $100.74 a barrel. At one point, it dropped below $100 a barrel trading on Friday. Natural gas also closed down, but slightly, settling at $2.89. Gasoline prices in Oklahoma hit $4 a gallon average this week, while diesel fuel is at $6 a gallon. AAA said over the weekend, diesel fuel averaged $6.48 nationally. Oklahoma's an even $6 a gallon. Oklahoma's current average for diesel compares to $5.76 a week ago, $5.03 last month, and $3.27 just 1 year ago. As for gasoline, the average price per gallon, Oklahoma up to $4.06. Some state places in the state even more. The highest, AAA says, is $4.59 down in Cole County. Number of rigs in the country up by four, says Baker Hughes, 595 the new total. Oklahoma's unchanged again at 51. A year ago this week, it was 42. Texas down one, 283. A year ago, the Texas count, 242. North Dakota actually gained three. They're at 31, and that number 27 a year ago. And a year ago this week, the nationwide count stood at 542. The Bureau of Labor Statistics says Oklahoma's unemployment statistics, improving ever so slightly in August, still remained higher than a year ago. The state's seasonally adjusted unemployment rate stood at 4.3 last month, actually unchanged from July, but the number of unemployed did fall slightly. State Board governing

0: Vocational learning centers across Oklahoma could ask for about $68 million in a budget increase next year with the goal of expanding a workforce training. The Oklahoma Department of Career Tech last week presented a $249 million budget request for the 28 fiscal year. The agency's board is expected to vote next month on whether to send the proposal to the state legislature for consideration. Career Tech State Director Brent Haken said while presenting the budget proposal, said there is nobody that shows the return on investment that Career Tech does when we get the students into the programs. Big Career Tech day for us, right, on Thursday. We're going to be,
1: yes.
0: It's actually the normal time for Tech Bites, what's on the menu, Mr. Holt, from their new facility, the new building there, which officially will be opened on Friday. Big doings, what, at 10 o'clock? I think we're going to do the morning show there. K101 out there kind of as a prelude, precursor, setting the stage.
2: We're going to christen it, bless it with our presence.
0: If you will, on Thursday.
3: We'll be there. On location.
4: I'll bring the holy water.
0: Enjoy embracing ourselves with Career Tech. And their talents are many. Barkley was even cooking fish and shrimp at the Chamber Golf Tournament. We'll talk more about that after 7 o'clock. Gaines was even playing in the thing. And Pam Klein did all the work with that.
4: Before
0: we give Barkley too much credit for
4: We can't give him all the credit, cooking. That's for sure.
0: Anyway,
1: I have nothing to do with this conversation, Barkley. Just remember that.
0: Thank you to everybody. We're going to thank some folks and go over some of the winners from the big Chamber Golf Tournament. The largest ever, by the way, at least in the last 22 years that I've been associated with it. So thank you, thank you, thank you, everyone. The Oklahoma State Fair underway. Goers, celebrating 100 years, Route 66, when they head to the OKC Fairgrounds. Theme 2026, Midway of the Mother Road, highlighting Oklahoma's connection to Route 66. The State Fair actually runs through September 27th. That's this upcoming Sunday. No jackpot winner in Powerball Saturday night. Powerball tonight, about $313 million. No one matched all the numbers. Lotto America, Lotto America tonight, tick under $5 million. No big winner, Lotto Texas. 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No jackpot winner in Mega Millions. That was Friday night, in case you missed it. Tomorrow's Mega Millions, $261 million. All the news that is news, at least as I see it, through
4: orange. The nation's brightest.
0: Yes, America's brightest orange.
4: There you go.
0: They had a drone show. Oklahoma State did a drone show. They could take lessons from the Classy Bowl drone show, though. I don't think it was.
4: Wasn't as impressive?
0: It wasn't as impressive.
4: Why'd they bust out the drones? Was there a special day for it?
0: Well, it was marking the halfway point for the code calls. You know,
4: we talked to President Hess about that. Yes.
0: They're halfway there. They've raised about half the money.
4: But, I see.
0: Well, first of all, you got to wait till it's really dark before you can do a really good drone show.
4: They tried to do it during the day?
0: It was just

0: 82 and Boomer TV. Fry Quick Scores crew, they'll head back to Kansas as Ashland hosts Buckland for homecoming and six-man action. In the college ranks, it was Oklahoma State improving to 2-1. They easily dispatched Murray State 59-0, as you guys talked about.
1: Down go the Racers.
0: The Racers. And Oklahoma State covered. I'm impressed. That's tough to do. That's a lot of points.
2: 50-some-odd points.
0: That's pretty tough to do. That's pretty good. So, OU also improved to 2-1, but they barely scraped by New Mexico, 14-6.
1: Tip of the cap to you for having that. You said that it would be a difficult night, Norman, and you were right.
0: Well, when your offense can't beat Bixby, makes it tough.
2: You don't know that.
0: Oh, we know that.
2: I have comments, but I'll keep them to myself.
0: Okay. Well, you could expel on them maybe at 7.
1: Or expand.
0: Yeah, that's what I meant. As a result,
2: or dispel them.
0: Dispel them, sure. As a result of that game, OU now out of the top 25 in the AP poll, no longer ranked. Oh, yeah. They got pushed out. So this week, Oklahoma State goes on the road to begin Big 12 play. They'll face
2: biggest game for the Pokes in a decade.
0: It is, because you're trying to get that first conference win in what feels like nearly a decade. It's not, but it feels like it.
2: Well, that's past history. That really doesn't make any difference. Now is now, and Oklahoma State needs to win a conference game if they have any hope of wanting to make a charge toward a possible Big 12 championship. I mean, the whole season doesn't rest on Saturday, but it is a huge
0: pivotal moment.
2: It is a huge squared game.
0: West Virginia, by the way, undefeated. You guys mentioned a second ago, beat a ranked Virginia team. Anyways, that'll be at 6 o'clock. Pregame coverage begins on K101 at 4 Saturday. OU, they're on the road, take on the mighty Georgia Bulldogs. That'll be at 2:30. Pregame coverage on Z92 will begin at 11:30. Division II ranks for the weekend. It was Northwestern Oklahoma State putting up a fight, but falling to Oklahoma Baptist 55-37. They now sit 0-3 on the season. SWASU likely, Southwestern Oklahoma State likewise, I should say, fell to 0-3. They lost to Taiwan to Southeastern 27-21. NFL last night, the Kansas City Chiefs survived the Indianapolis Colts to move to 2-0. They win 33-30 in overtime. Tonight's Los Angeles Rams hosting the New York Giants kickoff at 7:15. The Woodward Cheer team, they are state-bound, as over the weekend did well in their 5A regional. They now go to Southern Nazarene University this week, and the start time for them performing at that state cheer competition will be announced at a later time, so we'll get you updated on that when it is announced. Also later this week, got to host Northwest Oklahoma teams competing in district tournaments for softball and baseball, mainly across classes A and B. In the bigger ranks, most of their schedules will wind down this week, and hope to have those regional pairings announced there sometime soon. So that's what I got.
1: Well, Follett School Board President Ben Gribble.
0: Talk about the kicking competition
1: here. He kicked the field goal, won $500 for the school.
0: Pretty nice. Not the million that Pat McAfee offers on game day, but he'll take that $500.
1: Well, he kicked it and he made it easily.
0: Yeah.
2: Which is part of the big Lipscomb County showdown.
1: Yeah.
0: That's correct.
2: Booker and Follett, right? That school board challenge or whatever it was. Mm-hmm. Feel good.
1: So congratulations, Ben Gribble. And then those that know what I'm talking about, but if you were watching that game between the Cowboys and the Commanders, and what happened to Jaden Daniels.
0: That elbow.
1: And the comment that was made by
0: Tom Brady.
1: It was, of course, not language that we normally use, but I think there were probably, if not thousands, millions of people who said the same thing when we saw that video. Mm. Wow. Tough stuff there. 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
1: Still a slight chance of a shower through mid-morning for most of the listening area. Otherwise, partly cloudy this afternoon. 81 for a high in northwest Oklahoma, 77 in southwest Kansas, and 82 in the panhandles. Tonight, partly cloudy, 60 in northwest Oklahoma, 56 southwest Kansas, 59 in the panhandles. And then tomorrow, clouds early, then sunshine late, and still comfortable. 82 in northwest Oklahoma, 79 in southwest Kansas, and 83 in the panhandles. This morning, It is 54. Wow, how about that? At Meade, 63 at Ashland, 62 protected.

0: 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It's 64 as well in Harper County up there at Buffalo, 65 at Freedom, 68 Fairview, 67 in Lahoma, 66 Alva, and at Sealing, 68 this morning in Camargo, 64 at K101. 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
4: 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Boxed beef was mixed at the end of the day Friday. Choice was down 21 cents, $3.71.94. Select was up $1.38 at $3.53.26. Choice select spread $18.68, 86 total loads. As far as the auctions are concerned, last week, Woodward Livestock, 1,006 head. Feeder steers and heifers mostly steady on average to plain. Steer and heifer calves unevenly steady. Feeder cattle steers, maybe large ones, 3 to 4 weights, $4.92.50 to $5. 4 to 5 weights, $4.07 to $4.60. 5 to 6 weights, $3.69 to $4.22. 6 to 7 weights, $3.41 to $3.69. 7 to 8 weights, $3.20 to $3.46. The livestock futures, October live cattle up 27 at $2.15.92. December up 37 at $2.16.62. October feeder cattle down 87 cents, $3.23.50. November's down 65 cents at $3.18. October hogs down 80 cents at $78.10. We'll check all the grains in just a moment.
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4: Oklahoma hard red winter wheat was lower Friday, down 10 and 3 quarters cents. Davis, 6.58 and 3 quarters. El Dorado, 7 and 3 and 3 quarters. Perry and Stillwater, 7.05 3 quarters. Keys, 7.06 3 quarters. Frederick Hobart, 7.08 3 quarters. Clinton, Hooker, Shattuck, Weatherford, 7.13 3 quarters. Buffalo, Manchester, 7.18 3 quarters. Alva, Banner, El Reno, Gary, Okarchi, O'Keen, Ponca City, Watonga, 7.23 3 quarters. Cherokee and Lawton, 7.28 3 quarters. And Temple at 7.38 and 3 quarters. On the grain futures, Kansas City wheat, December, down 10 and a half, 7.84. March was down 10 cents at 7.97. Chicago wheat, December, down 13 and a half, 7.13 and a half. March was down 13 and a half, 7.29 and a half. December corn is down 3 and a quarter at 5.27 and a quarter. March was down 3 and a half, 5.41. November soybeans down 16 3 quarters at 13.03. January's down 17 and a half, 13.19 and a half. December cotton down 102, 81.15. Now, live trade this morning, Kansas.

0: the city wheat. The March up 10 cents at 807.5. May is up 8.75 at 810.75.
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6: 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Some rainfall in southwest Kansas this morning, north of Meade. Also some around Montezuma. Then you go up further to the north and find heavier rainfall just to the west of Garden City. And maybe some a little bit of a severe weather action around Sublette back through Moscow as that is showing up bright red on radar. Hugoton with a pretty good shower going on as well. So keep that in mind as you make your way through your morning. It's part of Cloudy 64 here at K101. We're in Kansas, CJ, and we're mentioning that because
7: Kansas Rock Chalk Jayhawk.
6: Coming up a little bit later on this morning, we'll be visiting with some folks from Medicine Lodge, about a big weekend activity coming up.
7: Peace Tree
6: Saturday, yeah.
7: A big rodeo associated with, at least there in Medicine Lodge. Big time event. Has been, as I recall, for a number of years, and we'll learn more about that later on this morning. So okay. Look forward to that.
6: What else you have?
7: Oh, any number of items, but I don't have them in it. Succinct order in terms of being able to discuss them with you at this point.
6: Well, all right, since you're not being able to be succinct, it was on this date, you'll remember this, Junior's gone somewhere, he wouldn't remember this, but it was on this date in 1970, the Cleveland Browns defeated the New York Jets, Jets, in the inaugural Monday Night Football game. Did you watch that? Do you remember that?
7: Probably not. When was that? The fall of 1970?
6: 1970, yes.
7: That was my first year at Oklahoma State University, the state's largest, finest institution of higher learning. I was busy. I was probably at the library. I was busy studying.
6: He may not have his news in succinct order, but he's got his lines lined up this morning, doesn't he? In the library. You were a freshman in 70?
7: That's correct.
6: Wow. I realized you were that old.
7: At Oklahoma State University.
6: You guys didn't gather around the black and white television and watch Monday Night Football?
7: It would have been color in 1970.
6: I had a black and white TV in my bedroom until I was like 14, 15 because, years old.
7: That's because you're from Missouri.
6: I have no idea what that means. Anyhow, Monday Night Football.

0: K101, K101online.com, 657, just to put a bow on that question or that comment about Monday Night Football, Keith Jackson, Howard Cosell, Dandy Don Meredith were in the broadcast booth for ABC at that bowl game.
1: Hall of Fame announcers, if you will. Keith Jackson, obviously, very talented. Meredith, Cosell.
0: He was probably liquored up by the time the game kicked off. And one of our avid listeners wanted to know if I had, I had a television in my room. It was black and white, 13-inch TV. Got it for Christmas when I was 14, so that would have been 1974. Not that anybody cares.
2: ABC News, I'm Brian Clark. Three news organizations, CNN, MS Now, and Politico, say they are suing after President Trump banned the three from the White House. CNN was removed from its role in coverage of the president today as he heads to New York ahead of the United Nations General Assembly. There has been another ICE-involved shooting. This one's in Austin, Texas, says ABC's Hannah Bata.
3: An investigation into an ICE shooting on the streets of Austin.
4: He shot his...
3: Video shows the moments after the man hunched over in the driver's seat as ICE officers surrounded the car, saying in Spanish he was shot because he did not brake.
2: The man's now in federal custody. Federal officials say he's originally from Venezuela and allegedly in the country illegally. Treasury Secretary said the U.S. and China are working on a way to trade warnings about AI technology gone wrong. And early results from Russia's election show Vladimir Putin's party dominating in parliamentary elections. This is ABC News.
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1: From the 101 News Center, still mostly cloudy skies, 64 degrees this morning. Showers, not out of the question. Some activity still up in Kansas this morning. Clearing, warm today, 81 for a high, maybe a couple, three less up in southwest Kansas. 61 overnight, 82 tomorrow. Could see some rain chances again by the middle part of the week. Highs for the most part in the middle 80s, still above average. Best chance for us, probably Thursday into Friday. The extended says upper 80s to around 90 for the weekend. Still with at least slight rain chances hanging in the forecast. 60s this morning. Check last hour. Temperatures are ranging from 61 in Ashland to 68 Fairview and Cherokee. Some spotty but significant rainfall with the weekend storms. Woodward's Mesonet showed about an inch and a quarter. Alvin, inch and a tenth. Freedom about 3 tenths. Just over 2 tenths there in Cherokee. Just under 2 tenths in Beaver. Some scattered activity this morning up in southwest Kansas, northeastern Clark County, north of Meade. Larger area, Sublette, Hugoton, Ulysses, Garden City, that activity in Kansas this morning. 80s into the lower 90s yesterday, 82 in Alvin and 92 in Camargo, reached 84 in Woodward. 90s, though, common in the southeastern two-thirds of Oklahoma. The temperatures, forecasters say, not as hot today this week. At least a low potential remains for precipitation. Higher chances probably middle part of the week. Showers, thunderstorms once again this morning in Kansas. Could drift into the far northwestern part of Oklahoma before it's all said and done. They'll diminish, though, relatively early today. Temperatures not as hot as last week, still above average. The upper ridge builds back over the region through the middle part of the week. Later in the week, the upper ridge will weaken a bit. The flow changes aloft. Temperatures will still be above seasonal averages, if you will, 80s into the lower 90s. A Cherokee man is drowned at Canton Lake, according to the Oklahoma Highway Patrol. The Friday evening OHP report identified the man as 63-year-old George Heifel. The incident still under investigation. The Highway Patrol providing no further details on what happened with respect to that drowning. Oil prices continued their fall on Friday. Brent crude worldwide eventually finished down some 93 cents, 103.89 a barrel. West Texas Intermediate, the U.S. benchmark, dropped $1.17 at $100.74 a barrel. It actually dropped below $100 at one point on Friday during trading. West Texas down last check this morning about $2.50 a barrel. Natural gas down slightly, settling at $2.89. Natural gas down an additional 7 cents this morning. Gasoline prices, Oklahoma hit $4 a gallon average this weekend. Diesel fuel, though, even $6 a gallon. AAA says diesel fuel averaged $6.48 nationally. In Oklahoma, it was at an even $6 a gallon. Oklahoma's current average for diesel compares to $5.76 a week ago, $5.03 last month, and $3.27 just 1 year ago. As for gasoline, the average price in Oklahoma up to $4.06. Some places in the state is even more. The highest AAA says in Cole County at $4.59. Woodward just under $4, how many locations at $3.99. The number of rigs in the country, says AAA, up by four this past week, 595, the new total. Oklahoma's actually unchanged again, 51. A year ago, the Oklahoma count was 42. Texas down one to 283. A year ago, the Texas count 242. North Dakota actually gained three this past week, 31. 27 was the count a year ago. And a year ago this week, AAA says the nationwide count, 542. The Bureau of Labor Statistics reporting Oklahoma's unemployment statistics improving slightly in August, remained higher than a year ago, though. The state's seasonal adjusted unemployment rate, 4.3 last month. That's actually unchanged from July, but the number of unemployed did fall slightly. The number of unemployed down about 9,500. State Board governing vocational learning centers across Oklahoma could ask for almost a $68 million budget increase next year with the goal of expanding workforce training. The Oklahoma Department of Career Tech last week presented about a $249 million budget request for the 2028 fiscal year. The agency's board now expected to vote next month on whether to send the proposal to the state legislature for further consideration. State Career Tech State Director Brent Haken said while presenting the budget proposal, there is nobody that shows the return on investment.

0: Career Tech does. The Oklahoma State Fair underway. Fairgoers celebrating 100 years of Route 66 as they head to the OKC Fairgrounds. Theme this year, the Midway of the Mother Road, highlighting Oklahoma's connection to Route 66. The Oklahoma State Fair runs through this coming Sunday, the Oklahoma City Fairgrounds. No jackpot winner in Powerball Saturday night. 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No jackpot winner in Mega Millions Friday night. 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
2: High school football on Friday night, it was Woodward improving to 3-1 with a homecoming win over John Marshall. Riley Devine named the homecoming queen. Boomer Sith Road this week to open district play. They'll face Bethany, a game on Z92 and Boomer TV. The Friday Night Quick Scores crew heads back to Kansas as Ashland hosts Buckland for homecoming as part of six-man action. In the college ranks, it's Oklahoma State improving to 2-1 easily this weekend as they dispatched Missouri State 59-0. OU also improved to 2-1, but they scraped by New Mexico 14-6. As a result, Sooners now out of the top 25 in the latest AP poll. This week, Oklahoma State goes on the road to begin Big 12 play. They'll face West Virginia at 6. Pre-game coverage Saturday begins at 4 on K101. OU is on the road as well. They'll take on Georgia at 2:30. Pre-game coverage on Z92 begins at 11:30. In the Division II rank, Northwestern Oklahoma State fell to Oklahoma Baptist University 55-37. They're 0-3 on the season. Southwestern Oklahoma State also 0-3 as they lost a tight one to Southeastern 27-21. In the NFL last night, it was the Kansas City Chiefs moving to 2-0. They beat the Indianapolis Colts 33-30 in overtime. Tonight, the Los Angeles Rams host the New York Giants, kickoff at 7:15. The Woodward cheerleading team is going to state after their 5A regional on Saturday. Girls will be competing this Saturday at Southern Nazarene University in Bethany. Start time for them will be announced at a later time. Also later this week, a host of Northwest Oklahoma teams will be competing in district tournaments for softball and baseball across classes A and B. That's a look at your weather news and sports with your 7 o'clock report on K101.
3: Any surprises for you coming out of the high school games this past weekend?
2: Oh, looking up and down that list, I mean, we talked about it a little bit in the fifth quarter. There are some tight games. I think Pond Creek kind of again backed up why they're pretty good. That was a good win against a strong Medford team. Booker, I think, you know, we talked about Lipscomb County, that showdown. Booker's looking really good. Mm-hmm. That was a good win over Follett, 61-14. Otherwise, I didn't see anything too crazy that jumped off the page.
0: Laverne went to Texoma.
2: They got a good win there, yes.
0: Former 11-man team.
2: Yes. Needed that one.
0: A couple touchdowns or so. Sure. Cherokee's rolling as well. They're a 10-point winner over OBA. Shattuck picked up a win at home. It was homecoming. Big homecoming festivities there at Bullard Field there in Shattuck. Pioneer, I think, is pretty good as well. O'Keen hung 76.
2: Pull away.
0: On Wacomas.
2: Yeah, we talked about that.
0: One by 40. Let's see, what else? Cherry Mutual continues to roll.
3: I was going
0: to
3: say, you can't overlook Cherry Mutual any longer.
2: Got to talk to our guy, Brandon Miller, yesterday. He was at that golf tournament. And, man, he was excited about what they did there.
0: Did you mention Pond Creek Hunter? You did, didn't you?
2: Yes, over Bedford. That was probably the biggest
0: one. Yeah. By a dozen. That's pretty stout. Mm-hmm. He also carried part of the We Followed Canadian and Randall game that went to overtime. Ultimately won by Randall, 35-28.
2: And a tough one there. Canadian had a field goal chance at the end to win it. Got blocked, sent that to overtime.
0: South Central bounced back, beating Sublette.
2: Sublette.
0: I mispronounced that.
2: Yeah, you said Sublette.
0: I think they're the Larks.
2: The Larks?
0: Yes.
2: What a weird name.
3: It's a bird.
2: I know it's a bird, Mike.
3: Okay.
0: Let's see. Ashland, doggone it, took it on the chin, losing to
2: Ingles. That's a, it's a top four, top five Ingles team, though. That's not necessarily a
0: Buckland, three better than Deerfield. I say that because Ashland and Buckland falling under the Friday Night Quick Score spotlight. They're in Clark County this Friday evening. Look forward to it's homecoming, isn't it, there in Ashland?
2: That is correct.
4: Yes, it is.
0: Ashland and Buckland. Look forward to that as well here as we move down the stretch in the high school football season.
3: So have you... He perfect lead in. Have you checked the rules for six man football?
2: I will refresh myself today on them. Well, I have a decent understanding. It's been a minute since we did a six man game, or at least since I've been to one in person. So,
3: of course, the field is 80 yards long.
2: Yeah.
3: Okay.
0: Yeah. And it used to be one of the most attractive, if you will, if attractive is a good description of a football field. Beautiful field. It was done. We talked about Larry Rich over the years, kind of in charge of that, and then. Think he does it necessarily anymore, but a former girls basketball coach there was the football coach for a while, part of our coverage a couple decades ago with the eight overtime record-setting Ashland Jetmore broadcast. So look forward to going back to Ashland, Kansas. A ton of good folks. We've had a great relationship with those folks, including, and I have just PA up there now because it used to be Frank York, the big banker there, big farmer banker.
2: Yes. We've checked out.
0: The only thing misguided about Frank, he's a K-State fan.
2: A Wildcats fan, as you call him.
0: Yes.
3: First downs, 15 yards instead of 10.
2: Yes.
3: Eligible receivers. All six players on the field are eligible to catch a pass.
2: Yes, including the center that snaps it.
3: Scoring, field goals are worth 4 points. Did you know that?
2: Yes.
3: A kicked extra point, 2 points, and a run pass, 1 point.
0: Just backwards or from
2: the central.
3: Well, and here we go. The exchange, the ball must be cleanly pitched, handed off, or passed backward before it can be advanced across the line of scrimmage on a run.
2: So you could have kind of some play action scenarios, if you will, where somebody pitches it back, you think they're going to throw, and they're just going to take off anyway. So it makes for an interesting game.
0: And obviously over the years, Texas has been the six-man hotbed of six-man football. And within the last few years, given the lower numbers in some of the schools, it has become now a recognized sport through KSHA, Activities Association. It was a kind of an independent organization here several years ago, and they crowned state championships, but it is now actually an activities six-player, six-man football. So.
2: And Ashland's been one of those teams in Kansas that has led that charge to get it active because they've been, quite honestly, a pretty stout program within the six-man ranks for nearly a decade.
3: West Can, Tech Scott, Ingles, and Otis Bison listed as the four top teams in Kansas six-man football.
0: Yeah. Rock Chalk Jayhawk. Or for you, Frank, eat 'em up, KSU.
2: There you go.
0: Our thanks. Before we totally leave high school football, our folks that made our Friday Night Quick Score expanded coverage from Boomer Field possible, 270 Curve, Downtown Collision Shop, Grease Monkey, Leslie TV Bomb, DDS, Modern Appliance, Northwest Physical Therapy, and R5 Custom Embroidery. Thank you all very much for having us at Boomer Field for the homecoming festivities there last Friday evening. Game won easily by the Boomers.
3: Chris Eubank putting some great video and pictures of the band and the pep group on K101's Facebook page. Well received. We appreciate that. He stepped out of the broadcast booth so you could step in.
2: Little exchange area. Yeah. Backward handoff. Yeah. Yeah.
3: Grumpy Gus over there.
0: I am not grumpy. Let's see. Oh, before we leave, and we're going to hear from the Medicine Lodge folks at some point.
3: While
0: this
3: we
0: hour,
3: were in Kansas, I wanted to talk about
0: peace,
3: that.
0: Peace treaty celebration, major event over the years. Looking back one final time at the big Woodward Chamber golf tournament and subsequent golf ball drop. 10, where our friends from Gore Nitrogen brought the helicopter up, and they take the doors off that thing. Those doors are about $5,000 a piece, probably something like that. So we have to be very careful when we take the doors off the big helicopter.
3: Blowing the doors off the helicopter, they were.
0: And dropped the golf balls, and Amanda Wheeler was the closest to the pin.
2: Oh, it's got to be rigged.
0: She chose the golf cart, and you know who won?
3: Yes.
0: Second place.
3: This
0: the
3: is
0: good
3: why,
0: doctor.
3: This is why it was rigged.
0: The good doctor, the good representative, Carl Newton. And he chose the zero-turn John Deere lawnmower.
2: Would we dub him the lawn doctor now?
3: I believe he is. Yeah.
0: Nick Guthrie

0: was third and won the Rec-Tec grill, pellet grill from our friends across the way at Ace Hardware. Gary Burrows was fourth and won one of the Yeti coolers here again, courtesy of Ace Hardware. And Jeff Snoblin, he's the newspaper guy, isn't he? Over at
1: Moreland.
0: Moreland.
1: Yeah.
0: The Moreland Leader was fifth and won the other Yeti golf cooler. So, and several other prizes obviously awarded. Western Drug won the tournament, if you will. There's such a thing as winning the tournament. Bank of Western Oklahoma, second. Edward Jones, Cockerham and Walcher. That was the flight A or the A flight. Thurman, First Republic, High Plains Technology Center was in the B flight. Let's see. Oh, Roscoe Hill. Remember Roscoe? I say remember.
1: Yeah.
0: He still was. He had closest to the pin on number nine, won $250
1: from
0: Omni and MCG Equipment. Kale Stedman, Neil Kale.
1: Oh, yeah.
0: He won McDonald's for a year. Thank you, Kevin. Making he receives a gift card, one a week for 52 weeks for a extra value meal or something like that.
1: Not bad.
0: Todd Peach had the longest drive, and Kenny Chesney.
1: Not that Kenny Chesney.
2: No. When the sun goes down?
0: Was closest to the pin on number four. So thank you, thank you, thank you, everybody. And oh, gosh, the Sealing State Bank, Frankie Myers and that bunch helped cook, as did Barkley Holt and Dale DeWitt, former representative. Dale DeWitt was out there helping, but Pam Klein, as we told you earlier, did most of the work with respect to helping Barkley and cook. Had fish and shrimp. All in all, a tremendous golf tournament, and thanks again to all those folks that the golf kind of a quasi committee, I guess. Josh Howard, Austin Vanderwerk, Eric Hudson, Kale Stedman, and I'm going to start leaving people out because they really prop Osage up and make that a tremendous event there at the Boiling Springs Golf Club. The Boiling Springs Golf Club crew, if you will, their staff also just marvelous in making that thing work very, very well. All right, we'll have more all week to talk about more football for this week. Big week for us. Well, let's start High Plains Technology Center. The Skilled Trade Center officially is opening on Friday. Big open house, ribbon cutting, so on and so forth. I think it's 10 o'clock there at the High Plains Technology Center complex. But K101's going to, it would fall on the normal Thursday that Barkley would be here with Tech Bites, what's on the menu, Mr. Holt. So we thought it might be cool just to slip out there and originate the morning show from the Skilled Trades Center and kind of get a sneak peek, a preview, if you will, for that marvelous new facility grand opening on Friday. So we'll have guests talk to various folks during the morning show on Thursday. So, oh, I almost forgot. Shane Wagner had a big fundraiser, too, on Friday. Coincided with the golf tournament. I'd like to reach out to Shane and get an idea. I know it was, and it benefits shooting sports, right, for the District Livestock Show. It's a, not shooting sports, ag mechanics.
1: Ag mechanics.
0: It was a shooting event, right?
1: That's correct. Had a, I guess, one of their big, kind of similar to your golf chamber event, big fundraiser.
0: Big fundraiser, and rightfully so, because that is, Ag Mechanics is an integral part, huge part of that Woodward District Livestock Show, and Shane kind of oversees that and does a great job with that. So we'll get some reports, results from that, because that was a huge event on Friday as well. This Thursday as well is the Plains Indians Pioneers Museum's 60th anniversary fundraising banquet. It will be at the Woodward Conference Center. Doors opening at 5:30, followed by dinner, live entertainment, and a speaker. Here again, six decades of dedication. The Pioneers Museum, Plains Indians Pioneers Museum, preserving the history of Northwest. What are you chuckling about?
2: I'm just thinking we need to get somebody to come up here and burp you every morning because
1: that's what we need.
2: Yeah, you just pat him on the back and get get him to clear that gas.
1: We need also cue cards.
0: And if you would not draw attention to it,

0: No one would notice.
1: Oh, yeah. No. Just the occasional... No. What was I thinking?
2: We do need cue cards, though, of each name of every place, you know, in the area.
1: Well, that's true. Yes.
2: That'd be good, too. That'd help you out as well.
1: Yeah, it would.
2: So,
0: anyway, let's see. Have I left anything out? Oh, Trip's here.
1: Trip.
0: Yes.
1: And Paul?
0: Bailey and Preston. Kafka.
1: Oh, the new baby.
0: Welcome to Trip here about a week or so ago.
1: Cool. Good.
0: Tatum now has a little brother, Trip.
1: Love that name. Two P's? T-R-I-P-P?
0: No. I wasn't in that decision.
2: He's not an
0: process.
2: Investigative journalist.
1: Oh, my God.
0: But Trip and Tatum, I think everything's doing well. Mom and the young son's doing well. So, and I meant to talk about that last week and just quite honestly forgot. So congratulations to what a wonderful couple that is. And what are you?
2: Michael now is passing gay.
1: Oh, stop it. What about you?
0: See?
1: You were,
0: see?
1: You were,
0: let's talk about the pot here.
2: He's doing the F word.
1: He couldn't hear my kettle. what about, quickly now, the coyote hunt that is going to take place?
0: Coyote hunt.
1: Yes.
0: It is a fundraiser to help raise funds for Team Myra, is that correct?
1: Yes.
0: A young lady battling some cancer issues there at Sharon Mutual. But the hunt itself, I think, is this Saturday, which would be the 26th. Did I get that right? There's a team meeting with a meal the evening before, check-in at the Sharon Ag Barn. But big-time prizes, and you can have your choice, I think, of times that you can hunt, either daytime or nighttime. And is someone going to come talk to us about that this week? Because I'll be honest with you, I need to learn more about it.
2: I think that's the plan. Get somebody out here and maybe a couple of people and talk about you know, that event and everything surrounding it. So,
0: well, good. What else have I left out? I'm sure I've left something. Oh! Siege! You goober!
2: You goober!
1: He's going to pull something when he does that. You know that?
0: The Major County Historical Society Threshing Bees this weekend.
1: I wondered
0: when
1: you were going to get around
0: to forget. Talk about big-time events. Jeez. It's at the Major County Historical Society, a couple of miles east of Fairview on Highways 58 and 8. Just a ton of events, and we're excited. We're going to be there. We, the radio station, Saturday morning. Join them and talk more about that event. That would be the second day. It gets underway on Friday. It's free admission, and it is a tremendous historical type event, if you will. And tractor show, gas engine show, parade, field demonstrations, blacksmith, oh my gosh, tractor pull, just a ton of events there at the Major County Historical Society. It's been ongoing for several decades, quite honestly, and it is, years ago, there was a separate event called the Two Cylinder Show. They have kind of combined those to make one major, major, big-time event. And I'm not so sure someone's going to join us in studio with that as well. Maybe the same day we're out at the Tech Center, someone from the Major County Historical Society.
2: So we'll technically be in studio.
1: We'll be on location.
2: We'll be on location, yeah.
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You mentioned Kenny Chesney playing at the golf tournament last week, so we thought we'd see he stuck around, thought he'd come by and sing for us this morning. Because after all, she's got it all. Kim Loudman, Thomas Kahn, Brian Cooper, Jeremy Hickman, good morning.

0: 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It is 729. We top out the Sanford at 81. More on the weather coming up in a moment. Farm Boy is standing by. He's brought to us this morning by our good friends at the Chain Ranch and their annual Red Dirt Roundup sale, which is set for Saturday, October 3rd at the ranch west of Canton. We're back with Farm Boy after this.
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0: K101, K101online.com. Farm Boy joining us this morning. Farm Boy, I'm told that if you wanted to get out of the business of agriculture, there is a head coaching job position open at North Carolina State University and their football team.
2: Wow. Okay, I'll consider that.
0: Did you see that wild finish between them and Vanderbilt on Saturday?
2: I just vaguely saw it. I didn't see anything in detail. I think Vandy scored a very late touchdown, like as the clock ran out.
0: Yeah, North Carolina State just simply trying to run out the clock, and the quarterback got tackled in the end zone, lost the football. Vandy recovered. Commodores with the win.
2: Wow. Happens too many times.
0: It's some poor coaching for sure. What's going on in your world this morning, Farm Boy?
2: Well, Ken Bacchus of the National Cattlemen's Beef Association's Washington, D.C. office. This morning he's talking about the latest beef import announcements from President Trump, food safety concerns, and the product of USA label. Of course, Bacchus says that President Trump's

0: plan to temporarily increase the U.S. import quota for lean beef trimmings by 300,000 metric tons. The additional volume would be made available in 3 100,000 metric ton tranches, one during September, the second during October, and the third during November. Baca says the U.S. has established food safety and animal health standards that consumers have come to trust. Says we have the highest food safety and animal health standards in the world, bar none, hands down. That's what's going on in ag today, guys.
1: Well, the temperature this morning at 63, our projected high only 81. That was what the nighttime low was last week, so we're enjoying that. I know
0: you are
1: as well. What else going on? Anything in particular?
0: No, just quiet Monday morning, I guess, thank goodness. We may get some more precipitation here, at least in my neighborhood. We had some throughout the metro, but we didn't see any at my house. But it's kind of misty right now.
1: Well, some good rainfall the second Saturday in a row here in Woodward, America. Yeah. So we were grateful for that. Yeah.
0: All right.
1: Good stuff.
0: Yeah, absolutely.
1: All right, Farboy, thank you so much. Have a great day. We'll talk to you on Tuesday.
0: All right, fellas. See you tomorrow.
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1: Still a chance of a sprinkle or two between now and about 1 o'clock this afternoon for the balance of the listing area, although there is some scattered shower and thundershower activity found in southwest Kansas, Dodge City, Garden City, Sublette, all getting rain. Plains, Meade may get some as well. Heavy rain this morning in Liberal and then north of here, right, almost directly north in Mineola. So that will continue for the next few hours. And then partly cloudy sky, comfortable, 81 this afternoon, northwest Oklahoma, 77 in southwest Kansas, and 82 in the panhandles. Wind out of the north at about 5 to 10. Clouds remain overnight, 60 for a low in northwest Oklahoma, 56 in southwest Kansas, 59 in the panhandles. Then tomorrow, cloudy sky early, then sunshine, 82 in the afternoon in northwest Oklahoma, 79 in the panhandles, and 83 in southwest Kansas. 63 this morning at Meade at 64 over at Coldwater. They got 64 on the thermometer at Ashland, 63 this morning in Protection, 64 at Follett and Derizette, 63 down at Canadian, 66 degrees found on the thermometer at Higgins, 63 in Arnett, 63 as well, Slap Out in Beaver, 67 over in Lahoma, 66 at Alva, 65 Freedom, 65 at Buffalo, Fairview's at 68, 64 in Sealing, 65 in Camargo, 63 degrees with a cloudy canopy at K101 and K101online.com. 7:34, 26 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

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We have got information about the Peace Treaty Weekend coming up there in Medicine Lodge this weekend.

0: K101, K101online.com. 7:40, 20 minutes now away from 8 o'clock on a Monday morning that is cloudy and cooler. And that'll be the rule for the day. 81 for a high in northwest Oklahoma, 82 southwest Kansas. Check that 81 in the panhandles and 77 in southwest Kansas. Right now we've got 63 at K101. And fellas, I think we've got some information to learn about Medicine Lodge when we're talking about southwest Kansas. And is this Ashley Maloney that we're visiting with this morning?
1: Yes, it is.
0: Well, good morning and welcome to the morning show, K101. Pleasure.

0: history, and that will be held. It's held every 3 years. So that will be next year on our 100th anniversary. But this year we have the Kansas Championship Ranch Rodeo on Friday night. We have Buckapalooza, which is a Bulls and Bronx event, on Saturday night. And we also have an intertribal powwow. We have a fine art show. We have a parade, wagon rides, all kinds of fun events.
1: So it's several days. It's not just a one-day event. It sounds like you've got a whole week almost, or a weekend of activities there at Medicine Lodge.
0: We do. It's Friday, Saturday, and Sunday.
1: Did I see that you touched on it, I think, one of the rodeos, the Buckapalooza. Did I see you're going to have ostriches? You're going to race ostriches on that
0: event?
1: Tell us about that. My goodness.
0: We are. I don't have a ton of information about that event because our rodeo has planned that. We have different committees, and our rodeo has planned that. But I have seen the flyers for it. It looks like an amazing time.
1: That sounds like they say you have to see it to believe it. I would guess so. That ought to be fun.
2: I wonder if they put a saddle on an ostrich.
0: I think they do. They have people that will be riding these ostriches, so I'm looking forward to seeing it.
1: You talked about different committees. Who actually is the organizing event or a coordinator? I would think you'd have to have someone that kind of coordinates everything and the different aspects of that. Who is the peace treaty? Is there an organization that kind of says grace over everything there for you at Medicine Lodge? Or who organizes all that? Goodness.
0: We have a board of directors, and we have about 15 people on our board of directors, and it's completely volunteer-based. But then from there, we have numerous committee members that organize different portions of our organization. We are completely volunteer-based, so not a single employee is paid. But on pageant years, or every 3 years where we have our big reenactment, it takes over 2,000 volunteers to pull off our festival.
1: Now, are most of these events, are there charges? I would assume maybe rodeos have charges. Are some of the events free to the public, or do you charge admission in some cases, or some of the activities free for everyone?
0: We do charge admission, but you can buy an all-access weekend pass.
1: Okay.
0: Adults are $35, and students kindergarten through 12th grade are $15 for the entire weekend. So we think that's a pretty good deal.
1: Oh, it's a tremendous deal. Goodness. And once again, kind of give us a rundown of the events this weekend. Kind of wrap your arms around it again for us. That's a huge event for you.
0: Okay, we kick off Friday evening with our bean feed at the Stockade Museum and Cary Nation Home. And then we start with the Kansas Championship Ranch Rodeo at 7 p.m. We also have a trade show going on out there. We have our art show Friday, Saturday, and Sunday on Main Street. We kick off Saturday morning with a parade at 10 a.m. We also have our powwow going on beginning at 2 p.m. at Memorial Peace Park. And then we have Buckapalooza in the evening, as well as a concert by Jake Gill right after that. And then Sunday morning, we have our art show, and then our powwow will finalize their events on Sunday afternoon.
1: Ashley, congratulations in advance. That sounds like just a wonderful, wonderful event here again there in Medicine Lodge, Kansas this weekend. Folks need to take part in that. That's a tremendous event.
0: Well, thank you so much. We hope to see you there.
2: All right, Ashley, thank you for joining us this morning. 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Ashley and the good folks at Medicine Lodge in mind. We play a little Tim McGraw this morning. 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

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Hey, and pass it around, 'cause I'm an Indian outlaw. Half Cherokee and Choctaw. 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

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From 100 yards, don't you know, wow, I do it all the time. 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

0: OklahomaOnline.com. CJ likes old Mike Morgan there in Oklahoma City because he doesn't wave his arms.
1: Like wind turbine.
0: Canton Discharge. Mike Morgan keeping us up to date on the Canton Discharge. He is really invested in this thing.
2: The water transfer?
0: Yeah. Okay. He said the lake is down 2.5 inches from 8 o'clock Thursday, but he continues to focus on the positive, still forecasting heavy Canton watershed rainfall next week. That's what he's saying.
3: You know, if you say that long enough, eventually,
0: you'll run into it. That's exactly right. Speaking of running into things, we say good morning to Cody in Kansas. How are you this morning, sir?
4: I'm good. How are you guys?
0: Well, you sound like you're just breezing down the highway this morning.
4: Yes, sir.
2: You're driving at safe speed, Cody?
4: Yes.
2: It's a little hesitation there, Michael.
0: Well, he's got both hands on the wheel. He's doing all that he's supposed to.
2: Sure.
0: When it comes to driving the vehicle. Did you have a good weekend?
4: Yeah, it was good. Been planting wheat.
0: Well, at least the weather has broken a little bit, and the ground softened up a little bit with that rainfall last week, so it should be an easier process.
3: Any rainfall over the weekend? Of course, it rained on an isolated basis in northwest Oklahoma, Woodward, Alvin, that area. Any rain further to the north there Saturday evening? Any storms?
4: No, we got a sprinkle.
0: Oof. What's on your mind this morning? What do you have for us? You always have something good to share with the listening audience.
4: All right. Now, this is a true story.
0: Oh,
2: okay. True story, he says.
4: So, I worked for a guy in Buffalo, and his dad was a cattle buyer. And he drove a Cadillac to all the cattle sales. And that's back when the speed limit was 55.
0: Okay.
4: So, he's headed to the sale barn for the cattle sale. And driving along there, a turkey flies up in front of him, goes through his windshield, and lands in the back seat.
0: Ooh.
4: So he has to pull over, wait for the cops to show up, you know. And they said, "Sir, how fast was you driving?" He said, "I had my cruise set at 55 mile an hour. I promise you, I was not speeding." But he said, "That dang turkey was doing 120.
0: Now, how would he know that the turkey was doing 120?
4: Because he was doing 120.
0: I know, yes, I know. I was playing the role of the officer in that investigation there. All right, well, Cody, go ahead.
4: Well, you didn't laugh at that one. What about this
0: one? He said, okay, what do you got for us? Round two.
4: Wife says, "How would you describe me?" Husband says, "A, B, C, D, E, F, G, H, I, J, K." She says, "What does that mean?" Husband says, "Adorable, beautiful, cute, delightful, elegant."

0: fashionable, gorgeous, and hot. Wife says, "Aw, thank you. But what about the IJK? Husband says, "I'm just kidding."
1: Oh.
2: Oof. Cody.
1: All right, Cody.
0: He had to sleep in the doghouse, I'm sure.
1: Oh, yeah. Yeah. And how was that overnight stay there, by the way? Cody, have a great day. We always enjoy hearing from you. Talk to you tomorrow.
0: Enjoy your week.
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0: ABC News, I'm Brian Clark. Three media organizations banned from the White House by President Trump are going to court this morning, says ABC's Olivia Rubin.
1: Over the weekend, journalists from CNN, Politico, and MS Now turned away from the White House grounds as they reported for work. Some of their badges taken. Trump announced he was banning the outlets because what he claimed was unfair coverage. It's a stark escalation against members of the press that many experts say is likely unconstitutional.
0: Oil prices this morning sitting at about $101 a barrel for Brent crude, down from recent highs despite more violence in the Middle East. Gas in the U.S. averaging $4.43 a gallon, according to Gas Buddy. President Trump heads to New York today. He'll address the world this week at the U.N. General Assembly. Then he'll host China's leader Xi Jinping for a White House summit. They'll almost certainly talk about AI. The Treasury Secretary says the U.S. and China are discussing a way to share warnings about AI issues. This is ABC News.
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4: From the 101 News Center, still cloudy sky, maybe some light mist even, 63 degrees. Showers not out of the question early on, clearing, warm, 81 for a high, maybe a couple, three less up in southwest Kansas this afternoon. 61 overnight, 82 tomorrow. Could see rain chances again by the middle part of the week. Highs for the most part, middle 80s. Best chance for us probably Thursday into Friday. The extended says upper 80s, around 90 by the weekend. Still, at least a slight chance of rain. Temperatures low to mid-60s, 62 in Beaver, 68 Fairview and Cherokee, a check last hour. Spotted, but some significant rainfall with the weekend storms. Woodward's Mesonet showed 1.25 inches, about 1.1 inches in Alva. 3 tenths or so Freedom, just over 2 tenths in Cherokee, under 2 tenths in Beaver. Still some activity up in southwest, south-central Kansas. Heaviest activity probably between Meade and Liberal, off toward Sublette, another area. Some lighter activity across Clark County, a check last hour. 80s into the lower 90s yesterday, 82 in Alva to 92 Camargo. Range of those high temperatures, 84 for a high in Woodward, and 90s common about the southeastern two-thirds of the state. Forecasters say temperatures here again not as hot as they've been for the last month or so. At least a low chance for precipitation each day. Higher chances, though, beginning the middle part of the week. Temperatures, though, for the most part, still going to be above seasonal averages. A Cherokee man is drowned at Canton Lake, so says the Oklahoma Highway Patrol. Friday evening report identified him as 63-year-old George Heifel. The incident still under investigation. Oil prices, their fall continued on Friday. Brent crude worldwide eventually finished down about 93 cents at $103.89 a barrel. West Texas Intermediate, the U.S. benchmark, dropped $1.17, finished at $100.74 a barrel, dropping below $100 at one point. West Texas down an additional $2.75 this morning. Natural gas down again slightly Friday, settling at $2.89. Down about 6 cents last check this morning. Gasoline prices, Oklahoma hit $4 a gallon, an average this weekend. Diesel fuel, $6 a gallon. AAA says the weekend diesel fuel averaged about $6.48 nationally, while in Oklahoma it was an even $6 a gallon. Oklahoma's current average for diesel compares to $5.76 a week ago.

0: 5.03 last month, 3.27 just a year ago. As for gasoline, average price Oklahoma up to 4.06. Some places across Oklahoma even more. The highest AAA says over in Cole County at 4.59. Woodward in that 3.99 per gallon range. Number of rigs in this country up by 4, 595. Oklahoma's unchanged again at 51. A year ago this week, the count was 52 or 42 rather. Texas down 1, 283. A year ago, the Texas count 242. North Dakota gained 3 at 31. That count 27 there in North Dakota a year ago. And a year ago this week, the nationwide count, Baker Hughes says, was 542. The Bureau of Labor Statistics says Oklahoma's unemployment rate improved slightly in August, but remained higher than a year ago. The seasonally adjusted unemployment rate 4.3 last month, and the number of unemployed did fall slightly, unemployment down by about 9,500. The State Board governing VOTEC system in Oklahoma could ask for about a $68 million budget increase next year. Goal of expanding workforce training. The Oklahoma Department of Career Tech last week presented a $249 million budget request for the 28 fiscal year. Now, that agency's board is expected to vote next month whether to send the proposal to the state legislature for consideration. State Career Tech Director Brent Haken said while presenting the budget proposal, nobody that still shows the return on investment like Career Tech does. No jackpot winner in Powerball Saturday night. That means Powerball tonight, about a $313 million prize. No one matched all the numbers. A lot of America tonight, tick under $5 million. No big winner in Lotto Texas. Lotto Texas tonight, Monday night drawing, about $6.5 million. No jackpot winner in Mega Millions. That was Friday night, in case you missed it. Tomorrow's Mega Millions, about $261 million for a prize. 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
2: High school football Friday night, it was Woodard improving to 3-1 with homecoming win over John Marshall. Riley Devine was named the homecoming queen. Boomers hit the road this week to open district play. They'll take on Bethany at game on Z92 Boomer TV. Fry Quick Scores crew heads back to Kansas as Ashland hosts Buckland for homecoming in six-man action. College ranks, it was Oklahoma State improving to 2-1. They dispatched Murray State 59-0. OU also improved to 2-1, but they scraped by New Mexico 14-6. As a result, Sooners now out of the top 25 in the latest AP poll. This week, Oklahoma State on the road to begin Big 12 play. They'll face West Virginia at 6. Pregame coverage begins at 4 on K101 Saturday. OU also on the road. They'll take on Georgia that afternoon at 2:30. Pre-game coverage begins at 11:30 on Z92. Division II ranks, it was Northwestern Oklahoma State falling to Oklahoma Baptist 55-37. They now sit at 0-3 on the season. Southwestern Oklahoma State likewise now 0-3. They lost a tight one to Southeastern 27-21. In the NFL last night, it was the Kansas City Chiefs moving to 2-0. They beat the Indianapolis Colts 33-30. In overtime tonight, the Los Angeles Rams host the New York Giants, kickoff at 7:15. The Woodward cheer team is state-bound for this upcoming weekend after the 5A regionals. They'll participate there at Southern Nazarene University in Bethany. Their start time for their performance still to be announced. Also later this week, hosts of Northwest Oklahoma teams will compete in district tournaments for softball and baseball across classes A and B. That's a look at your weather, news, and sports with your 8 o'clock report on K101.
0: Hurrah. Just checking, some of that activity, kind of moderate in nature, I guess, has slipped south into the Oklahoma Panhandle. Large area, pretty much from Meade down through near Forgan to Beaver. Some lighter activity across Harper County. Some of it may not be reaching the ground. Another couple of moderate cells off to the north and east of Ashland and north and west of Coldwater this morning. So there is some activity Brady out there this morning. It's not going to hang around very long, and it's not going to amount to a whole lot, but at least there is some additional rainfall out there. And highs today around 80 degrees, lower 80s, still probably above normal, if you will, for this time of year, but certainly beats 105. All to heck.
3: Seems a whole lot different. You know, he says, he keeps saying warm, but I think at 80, nah, that's, you
2: compared
3: know,
2: to what we've been through, yeah. I'm about to bust out a hoodie, folks. It's coming.
3: Yeah, you wear hoodies all the time. It doesn't make any difference.
2: By the way, CJ, you had asked earlier, you know, about that Woodward Ag Mechanics scholarship fund shoot. Checked in with our boy Shane Wagner. He said he believes it will come out to about $10,000, a lot over that.
0: Wonderful.
2: Fundraised from that weekend. So good stuff there.
0: Ag Mechanics, part of the...
2: For the Woodward District Livestock Show.
0: Big part of the Woodward District Livestock Show. So, anyway, well, that's good news. That's good news. And we talked about the Chamber Golf Tournament. Went well. Probably the largest one in the history of at least as long as I've kind of been associated with it, which has been...
2: The beginning of time.
0: Just a tick over two decades. So, anyway, thanks to everybody that participated, both with Ag Mechanics fundraiser there. Where was that? McLeod? Where was that?
2: That was in. I see you're asking questions, CJ. Or...
0: That I don't know maybe what the answer is.
2: No, you're right. It was McLeod. Yes. So, well Ridge Sporting Clay.
0: Kudos to them for raising that kind of money. Big week for us here at the big radio station. Later on this week, we'll morning show originating from the Technology Center a day ahead of the big dedication for the new complex of a huge building there at Tech Center on 34th and Hanks Trail. And, of course, Friday Night Quick Scores, we'll have plenty of time to talk about that. And then the Major County Historical Society's Threshing Bee this weekend, or I say this weekend, it's actually Friday and Saturday at the Major County Historical Society grounds, a huge area there just off to the east of Fairview. And we'll be there on the morning of Saturday morning remote broadcast. Why are you looking at me funny?
3: Well, I came to the realization, I spend some time, quiet meditation, usually on Sunday evenings, preparing for the week, knowing what's going on. And it hit me last night, I thought, I'm going to go over there Saturday to Fairview, and I'm going to wonder why. Because CJ will be there, Chris Eubank will be there, George will be there.
0: Well, yes, George.
2: The speaker, maybe.
3: The speaker will be there. What's the point of me being there, right?
2: So you can help paint the stage in the right color.
3: I need to take
2: my painter's
3: clothes.
2: Take the holy water for Thursday, and we'll take the paint Saturday. Okay.
0: Of all the great things the Historical Society does, and they do a lengthy
3: list
0: of great things, they are a bit misguided on painting the Santa Fe Depot the correct colors.
2: Well, we have an opportunity right there in the flesh.
0: We'll leave it at that.
3: Boy, you really opened that can of worms. You sat on that one, weren't you?
2: Maybe. Maybe a little bit.
0: I wasn't going to mention it.
3: But since you brought it up,
0: my journalistic integrity would be called into question if I would not mention it.
3: Hey, I got to ask this. A couple of weeks ago, of course, we were in Kansas and treated great by young
2: folks
3: Mr.
2: Coldwater.
3: Bates.
2: Yes, and Miss Bates.
3: So this week, Miss Bates, who's there at Ashland, she going to bring us pizza and sodas and stuff like the hubby did? I mean,
2: are you putting out that request now, I guess? So.
3: Well, I'm just saying. He used to work for Mitchell. He used to get free food. Yeah. So
2: I know Coach Ben Fox with Ashland. He's fired up to have us down there. He's excited. Coach Ward as well for Buckland. So it should be a great time.
3: Okay, we look forward to it. Six-man stuff. It'll be a track meet, basketball game.
2: Always is, yeah. Oh, and some great athletes on both sides to highlight.
3: Are you all right there? Yes. That noise you heard was CJ getting the window. Up in his chair. Golly. Wow.
4: Why do I always get a warp?
2: It's the person sitting there.
3: How is your chair warped? That's, yeah. Anyhow, we look forward to being up at that six-man game. Going to be a lot of fun. If you've not been exposed to six-man football, it will be an experience indeed.
2: Going to be a great time. Tell you what, going to watch out for Ashland quarterback Ethan Bates, nephew of our good friend Brett Bates. So. Right. It's man, and the storylines there, folks. Again, they co-opted last year. There's some strong connections there, and we heard about that Friday night and game night. So it'll be a different type of football game.
3: Okay. And it's also a big week in Oklahoma because district play really gets into full
2: starts
3: swing.
2: To ramp up. Yeah, yeah. So of course we touch on with the Boomers, but a lot of other district action, a lot of great matchups upcoming over the next couple of weeks.
3: And a group down at Sherry Mutual.
2: Mm-mm.

He thinks we're going to follow them well into the football season. We'll be wearing hoodies by the time they finish playing. I don't think there's any doubt. K101 and K101online.com is the morning show. Morning radio the way it should be. On a Monday.

0: 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Good morning and welcome. Michael in the morning. Morning radio the way it should be. We're starting Hour of Power number three on this 21st day of September. Thank you, Earth, Wind, and Fire, for giving this day the autumnal equinox, if you will. And if you're a fan of Seinfeld, as I am, then you know that Elaine Bennis cannot dance. 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

0: 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I'm Dave Lanning on the Radio Oklahoma Ag Network. 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
3: Well, cattle futures lost ground during the second half of the week as box beef prices struggled and traders positioned ahead of the cattle on feed report. The report was released and is considered neutral to bullish. Cattle on feed are 101% of a year ago. Bear in mind, though, that many of these cattle are heavier weights than a year ago. Placements were bullish as they're 91% of a year ago and well under the trade estimate of 96.7%. Marketings were 97% a year ago and slightly above the estimate of 96.1%. Hog futures closed out a dismal week with an oversold market and new contract lows. The market is unable to find support as cash and cutouts continue to show weakness and the slaughter pace remains strong. The National Daily Direct Afternoon Report showed cash was down 84 cents with the weighted average down about $81.76. Pork cutout values declined 56 cents, and it will take a monumental effort for the market to close the chart gaps and regain the losses of the past 1.5 weeks. The wheat futures were up 8.5 cents early today, with the hard red winter wheat's December contract at 7.92 1/4 a bushel. The national average basis for hard red winter wheat is 1 cent stronger at 67 cents under the December futures contract, while the DTN National Hard Red Winter Wheat Index was down 11 cents at 716. Corn futures are up 5 cents early today with the December contract 5.32 3/4 a bushel. The national average basis for corn unchanged at 42 cents under the December futures contract, while the DTN National Corn Index down 3 cents at 486. And soybean futures are up about 5.75 cents early today with the November contract at 13.09 3/4 a bushel. The national average base for soybeans 1 cent weaker at 58 cents under the November futures, while the DTN National Soybean Index down 17 cents at 12.46. All the futures coming up in a moment.
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3: October live cattle up 27 cents at 215.92. December's up 37, 216.62. October feeder cattle down 87 cents at 323.50. November is down 65 cents at 318. October hogs down 80, 78.10. December's down 105, 68.55. Kansas City wheat, December down 10.5, 784. March down 10 cents, 797. Chicago wheat, December down 13.5, 713.5. March is down 13.5, 729.5. December corn is down 3.25, 527.25. March down 3.5, 541. November soybeans down 16.75, 1303.
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5: K101, K101Online.com, checking weather together. 30% chance of showers, thunder showers this morning, actually through 1 o'clock this afternoon in northwest Oklahoma and in the Panhandles. 30% chance before 10 this morning in southwest Kansas. 81 northwest Oklahoma for a top, 77 in southwest Kansas, and about 82 there in the Panhandles. Tonight, clouds and clear sky off and on. We'll do a mixed bag. 60 overnight northwest Oklahoma. Look at this. 56 for an overnight low in southwest Kansas, and then 59 in the Panhandles. Tomorrow, clouds early, then sun late, 82.

mixed bag. 60 overnight in northwest Oklahoma. Look at this. 56 for an overnight low in southwest Kansas. And then 59 in the panhandles. Tomorrow, clouds early, then sun late. 82 northwest Oklahoma. 79 in southwest Kansas. And 83 in the panhandles. 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

0: K101, K101online.com. Oh my goodness, some chicken fry this morning, but tastes pretty good with a little bit of brown gravy. Oh no, white gravy. Yeah, you're right. What was I thinking? Hey, our traveling microphone's going to be busy this week. We will be just that. On Thursday, we head over to the Technology Center in Woodward to be a part of their big event. It's Tech Bites, technically, but again, they're opening up a new facility over there, and we look forward to that. The morning show will be live and in living color. Then on Friday, of course, Football Friday, week number 5, as we will travel north of the border, headed to Ashland. They'll entertain Buckland in a 6-man contest. Game night begins our coverage starting at 6 o'clock, kickoff for the ball game at 7. And then on Saturday, we head over to Fairview to be a part of the Threshing Bee and all the activities going on over there in Major County. And we look forward to that. We'll begin our broadcast Saturday morning at about 9 o'clock. So it will be a busy day. We'll keep you entertained. 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

0: And Night Latch. This is Lane Conkle with the Beaver County Stockyards. For our cow sale Monday, September 14th, we sold 837 head. For our calf and yearling sale Tuesday, September 15th, we sold 3,073 head for total receipts for the week of 3,910 head. 15 yearling steers weighing 1,099 bring 280. 176 yearling steers weighing 922 bring 318.75. 38 yearling steers weighing 849 bring 347.50. 49 yearling steers weighing 699 bring 399. And 18 steer calves weighing 523 bring 428. 54 yearling heifers weighing 1,071 bring 297. 41 yearling heifers weighing 937 bring 309. 74 yearling heifers weighing 821 bring 315. 32 yearling heifers weighing 639 bring 335. And 14 heifer calves weighing 505 bring 404. Running age pairs are up to 3350. Running age bred cows are up to 3450. Packer cows are up to $1.63 and packer bulls are up to $2.14. Overall, the market trend this week was stronger. Already consigned for next week are 40 head of 3 and 4 year old Angus B3 cows. These folks are out of grass. There's 150 older bred cows coming on a deal. And then we have 600 plus calves coming off of several ranch deals. I'm going to give my yearly dead calf season reminder. A calf that is weaned 1 week to 3 weeks is not weaned. Taking the ball out of them is not helpful at all. It is actually detrimental to your calf's health. You did the easy part and left the doctoring and dragging off deads for the next guy. Either bring them straight off the cow or wean them 60 plus days. Do right by your cattle. We work hard for the people who put the hard work in. For your cattle marking needs, call the Beaver County Stockyards at 580-625-3051. And serving the High Plains since 1931, the Beaver County Stockyards, where a handshake is still a contract.
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2: 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We'll keep a slight chance of a shower or a thunder shower in the forecast for this morning right on through about 1 o'clock this afternoon. 81 otherwise in northwest Oklahoma, 77 in southwest Kansas, and 82 in the Panhandles. Those are daytime highs, not nighttime lows. 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

0: ABC News. I'm Brian Clark. Three news organizations are going to federal court after President Trump banned them from accessing the White House. ABC's Sophie Fleiss says
1: the president banning CNN, Politico, and MS now from the White House because of their coverage. CNN calling that illegal as they were stripped of being part of today's presidential pool coverage. MS now saying it will take all steps necessary to defend its First Amendment rights. Legal experts say the president's bans are likely unconstitutional.
0: And today, the president travels to New York City ahead of his address tomorrow at the United Nations General Assembly. He'll meet with Mayor Zoran Mamdani today. It's been another shooting involving ICE, this one in Austin, Texas, where Mayor Kirk Watson said,
2: I'm extremely unhappy. A person being shot on the streets of Austin by someone purporting to be law enforcement, particularly when it's ICE.
0: Federal officials say the man who was shot is in the country illegally. He's in custody. This is ABC News.
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5: 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Your K101 weather: mix of sun and clouds this afternoon with a slight chance of storms, high temperatures of 81. Partly cloudy tonight, overnight lows fall to 60. Mostly sunny by the afternoon tomorrow, high temperatures reaching 82. Authorities say 63-year-old George Highfield of Cherokee passed away Saturday after drowning at Cannon Lake. The Oklahoma Highway Patrol said it is unclear how Highfield drowned and that the incident remains under investigation. The latest Baker Hughes rig report showed the national active oil and gas rig count increased by 4 in the past week to reach 595. That total is 53 rigs higher compared to a year ago. Oklahoma's count remained at 51 rigs, while Texas slipped by 1 to 283. The Red Top rig report showed that Kansas gained 2 for the week, now at 22. As for other regional states, New Mexico saw an increase of 3 to reach 95. Colorado's count dropped 1 to 12, and Louisiana's count also fell by 1 to 35. The State Board governing vocational learning centers could ask for a nearly $68 million budget increase next year with the goal of expanding workforce training. The Oklahoma Department of Career and Technology Education recently presented a nearly $250 million budget request for the 2028 fiscal year. The agency's board is expected to vote next month on whether to send that proposal to the state legislature for consideration. Career Tech Director Brett Haken suggests Oklahoma needs to invest far more than its current career tech funding levels to keep pace with other states. Lawmakers had appropriated more than $185 million to the career tech system for the current fiscal year. However, that was tens of millions of dollars less than the agency had requested. Haken noted 35% of all Oklahoma students in 5th through 12th grade had enrolled in a career tech class, and among high school juniors, that number recently surpassed 50%. In sports on K101, KWOX, FM Woodward, powered by Lucky Star Casinos. Friday night quick scores this week: the Crew will head to Ashland as the Blue Jays welcome Buckland for a homecoming six-man showdown. Woodward begins district play as they hit the road to face Bethany. That game will be on Z92 and Boomer TV. For the college ranks, OU dropped out of the top 25 in the AP poll yesterday after they survived against New Mexico. Sooners go on the road this week to face second-ranked Georgia at 2:30, a game also on Z92. Oklahoma State, meanwhile, will lock up with West Virginia at 6 o'clock Saturday night. Pre-game coverage on K101 starts at 4. That's a look at your weather, news, and sports with your 9 o'clock report on K101.

A101, K101Online.com. Hey, welcome to the 80s. It's Michael in the morning radio, the way it should be. I say that because our daytime temperatures, highs in the 80s. How about them apples, Bob? We'll take that any day of the week. Also, the jet stream is expected to kind of take a little bit of a dive and bring in more moisture later on this week. We look forward to that as more rainfall expected later in the week, and then it will really feel like fall, I'm told, next weekend. 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

K101, K101online.com. Everybody's got a little extra pep in their step this morning as we've had some rainfall over the weekend, at least in some areas. Heavy rain again here this weekend at Woodward. That's two Saturdays in a row, and we love it. The cooler temperatures, the crispness in the air, it's kind of nice. I know this morning when I went out and got in the truck, there was actually a little dew on the vehicle. We like that stuff. It's good, and more of it is supposed to be on the way. Let's keep our fingers crossed on that. Give our air conditioners a break, and, well, yeah, everybody in a better mood. K101, K101online.com. Michael.

K101, K101Online.com, Friday Night Quick Scores. We celebrated homecoming a couple of weeks ago over at Sharon Mutual. This past weekend at Woodward. This weekend, we'll go north of the border with our Friday Night Quick Scores crew as we get set for Buckland and Ashland in an exciting eight-man game. We're looking forward to that. 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So again, game night gets things underway at 6 coming up on Friday, the kickoff for the ball game between Buckland and Ashland will be at 7, and then game night to follow. Well, actually, that's the fifth quarter, Michael, with Coop and the Good Doctor, K101, K101Online.com, without a doubt, your undisputed Tri-State Sports Leader. I got it.

0: Hey, 101, K101Online.com. First couple of weeks of college football. Yeah, there were some good games. That Ole Miss game against LSU last Saturday night was a dandy. And then, of course, the week before that, Texas and Ohio State. But now we get into the meat of conference football. Oklahoma will be in Georgia coming up on Saturday afternoon, 2:30 over there on Z92. And right here on K101, it'll be Oklahoma State traveling to West Virginia to take on the Mountaineers. That game kicks off at 6. So looking forward to a great day of college football coming up on Saturday. The weather going to be conducive for sitting in front of the tube or being in the stands. 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
2: This is Seth Hale with Woodward Livestock Auction bringing the market report for Thursday, September 17th. On Thursday, we sold 1,006 head compared to 608 head last week and 1,251 head a year ago, bringing the grand total to 1,356 head for the week. Compared to last week, market was pretty much steady all across the board. Getting in here on your steers, 390-pound steers brought from 492.5. 435-pound steers, 423 to 460. 5 1/4 weight steers, 396 to 422. 585-pound steers, 369 to 386. 675-pound steers, 344 to 359. Had 43 yearling steers weighing 810, bring 349. And then a handful of yearling steers weighing about 9 1/4, bring 310. Looking at the heifer market, 385-pound heifers brought from 447 to 470, 475-pound heifers, 381 to 426, 535-pound heifers, 350 to 367.5, 6 1/4 weight heifers, 333 to 355, 655-pound heifers, 328 to 341, 7 1/4 weight heifers, 312.5 to 313, and then had some big 1,040-pound heifers bring 274. All in all, I thought the market was really exceptional. 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Don't forget, got the horse sale coming up Saturday, September 19th. 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If there's anything we can ever do for you, we sure would love the opportunity to earn and keep your business in whatever way that may be. Please feel free to give me a call anytime. 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
3: K101, K101online.com. Maybe some sprinkles and tinkles between now and 1 this afternoon. Otherwise, clouds will they'll lessen a little bit later this afternoon. 81 in northwest Oklahoma, 77 in southwest Kansas, and about 82 in the panhandles. That'll be our high temperatures for the afternoon. That's our high. Thank you. Clouds overnight, 60 in northwest Oklahoma, 56 southwest Kansas, 59 in the panhandles. And then tomorrow, 82 in northwest Oklahoma, 79 in southwest Kansas, and 83 in the panhandles. It'll be cloudy early, but sunshine by the end of the day. That's weather together with K101 and K101online.com.

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1: 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February's up 440, 221.75. April is up 427 at 222.50. October feeder cattle up 642, 329.92. November is up 715, 325.

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0: March Kansas City wheat up 7.5, 804 three quarters. The maize up 6.25, 808 and a quarter. Chicago wheat March up 7.5, 737.5. May is up 7.25 at 745 and a quarter. March corn is up 8.75, 550 and a quarter. May is up 8.5, 556 and three quarters. January soybeans up 13 cents, 1333. The March up 12 cents at 1341.5. December cotton up 231, 8346. March up 231, 8610. October crudes down 378, 9652. 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

0: 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Well, now that we've carried on, it's time to carry away. As we say, that's it. We're done. History, vapor, smoke, nothing but a fond memory. Good Lord willing, I'm back tomorrow morning at 6 to do it all over again. Get out there and make it a great Monday. And hey, let's be careful out there.
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2: K101, K101online.com. Partly to mostly cloudy for the bulk of the day. May see some sunshine.

It's mostly cloudy for the bulk of the day. May see some sunshine late. 81 Northwest Oklahoma, 77 in Southwest Kansas, and 82 in the Panhandles. Weather together with K101 and K101Online.com.

0: ABC News. I'm Brian Clark. The five networks that make up the television pool that covers President Trump's movements released a statement saying, in part, no administration should restrict a news organization because it objects to its reporting. It's after President Trump banned CNN, a pool member from the White House, along with MS Now and Politico, over what he called negative coverage. Those three organizations are now suing, says ABC's Karen Travers at the White House.
1: The president this morning was doubling down on his position on this. He wrote in a social media post that this is not an assault on the free press, as he puts it, but, quote, an assault on the fake news.
0: There will be no television pool coverage of the president's trip to New York City today. He'll address the United Nations General Assembly tomorrow. One day after a man making deliveries for DoorDash was shot by an ICE agent in Austin, Texas, the man's attorney says she does not know where he is or his condition. Authorities say the man was in the country illegally. This is ABC News. Presley Gerber, the son of supermodel Cindy Crawford and businessman Randy Gerber, has died at 27. A family spokesman confirms Gerber's death. The Los Angeles Medical Examiner says that he died at a rehab facility. The family is asking for privacy. The younger brother of the late Princess Diana has a new book that he says is not attempting to shade the British monarchy. ABC's Maggie Rooley spoke with Charles Spencer.
2: Spencer writing in the book about the heated exchange he had with then Prince Charles in the run-up to Diana's funeral.
3: I'll never forget the five words, "We'll forget her soon enough." And he didn't say it, he hissed it.
2: The palace pushing back on this claim in a statement, saying fraternal grief can cloud reason, affect judgment.
0: Vladimir Putin's party kept control of Russia's parliament after an orchestrated parliamentary election. I'm Brian Clark, ABC News.
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9: I like you!

your K101 weather forecast. Sunshine returning this afternoon. Light northeast winds, highs near 81. Some areas of clouds tonight, lows around 60. Clouds tomorrow morning, sunny by afternoon with light east winds and highs near 82. Partly cloudy and 60 tomorrow night. Slight chances for rain Wednesday. Good chances Thursday and Friday. Highs will be in the mid-80s. 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

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It's all happening 1.5 miles east of Fairview on Highway 58. 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
2: Hey, 101 weather, sunshine returning this afternoon. Light northeast winds, highs near 81. We've got you covered on K101.

0: ABC News, I'm Brian Clark. World leaders head to New York City this week for the United Nations General Assembly, and President Trump has signaled he'd be open to meeting with Iran's president. Could it happen? ABC's Shannon Kingston has more.
1: The big question is, will Iran say yes? We know behind the scenes, U.S. officials, they've floated multiple options for meetings. So what they want to do is at least create the environment where we can get officials together, talk about solutions for energy exports, talk about finding maybe some pathway to peace here.
0: There will not be television pool coverage of the president's trip to New York City today. It's after he banned three news organizations, CNN, MS Now, and Politico, from the White House. Those three filed a lawsuit today seeking to have their access restored. The FAA is pausing flights into Philadelphia and Newark because of frequency issues at an air traffic control facility. And the lawyer for a man shot by ICE personnel in Austin, Texas, Sunday, says she does not know where he is or anything about his condition. This is ABC News.
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1: From the K101 Newsroom, I'm Tyler Riggs. Your K101 weather, currently seeing some scattered showers and thunderstorms, primarily in the north central portion of the tri-state. Mix of sun and clouds this afternoon. Slight chance of storms continue. High temperatures of 81. Partly cloudy skies tonight. Overnight lows fall to 60. Mostly sunny by tomorrow afternoon. High temperatures reaching 82. Authorities say 63-year-old George Highfield of Cherokee passed away Saturday after drowning at Canton Lake. The Oklahoma Highway Patrol says unclear how Highfield drowned and that the incident remains under investigation. Three Enid residents have been accused of carrying out separate fraud schemes involving checks stolen from area daycare businesses, with police saying the investigation has uncovered 349 alleged offenses and nearly $69,000 in losses. The Enid daycare fraud investigation began in mid-July after the owner of two facilities reported suspected fraudulent business checks involving employees at the centers. Police arrested Candace Mae Ritchie, Mark Allen Ritchie, and Barbara Ellen Laster, all of Enid. The allegations against the three defendants collectively include hundreds of complaints involving those bogus checks, forged instruments, embezzlement, and theft from a building. Latest Baker Hughes report showed the national active oil and gas rig count increased by 4 for the past week to reach 595. That total is 53 rigs higher compared to a year ago. Oklahoma's count remained steady at 51 rigs, while Texas slipped by 1 to 283. The Red Top Rig report showed that Kansas gained 2, now at 22. As for other regional states, Mexico saw an increase of 3 rigs to reach 95. Colorado's count dropped by 1 to 12, and Louisiana's count also fell by 1 to 35. In sports on K101, KWOX, FM Woodward, powered by Lucky Star Casinos. Friday night quick scores this week. The crew heads up to Ashland as the Blue Jays welcome Buckland for a homecoming six-man showdown. That'll be a game night starting at 6. Woodward begins district plays. They hit the road to face Bethany. That game will be on Z92. In the college ranks, OU dropped out of the top 25 in the AP poll yesterday after barely surviving New Mexico. Sooners on the road this week to face second-ranked Georgia at 2:30 Saturday. Oklahoma State, meanwhile, locks up with West Virginia at 6 o'clock Saturday night in West Virginia. That's all. Get your weather, news, and sports with your 11 o'clock report on K101.

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1: Well, cattle futures lost ground during the second half of the week last week as boxed beef prices struggled and traders positioned themselves ahead of the Cattle on Feed report Friday. The report was released and is considered neutral to bullish. Cattle on feed numbers, well, the cattle on feed at 101% of a year ago. Bear in mind that many of these cattle are heavier than a year ago. Placements were bullish as they were 91% of a year ago and well under the trade estimate of 96.7%. Hog futures closed out a dismal week with an oversold market and new contract lows. The market is unable to find support as cash cutouts continue to show weakness and the slaughter pace remains strong. The National Daily Direct Afternoon Report showed cash was down 84 cents with the weighted average down 81.76 and poor cutouts were down 56 cents. The wheat markets are higher to start the new week, halting a two-day slide in prices. Weekend tensions and attacks continuing between Russia and Ukraine, with Ukrainian drones said to have hit a major energy facility in Russia. Grain exports from the Black Sea have essentially been shuttered. World wheat importers are finally realizing that they'll need to secure wheat from non-Black Sea origins, as even if the war were to stop, repairs to those facilities will take a bit of time. We're going to check all the futures in just a moment.
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3: Absolutely. You know, most Oklahomans aren't turning to the evening news to decide what's for dinner anymore. 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
1: Well, December live cattle is up 362 at 220.25. February is up 440 at 221.75. April is up 480 at 223.02. October feeder cattle up 515, 328.65. November is up 620, 324.20. January is up 737 at 316.30. Kansas City wheat, the March up 8.25, 805.5. May's up 7.25 at 809.25. Chicago wheat, the March up 10.5, 740.5. May is up 9.25 at 747.25. March corn is up 12.75, 554.25. May is up 12.25 at 560.5. January soybeans up 18.5, 1338.5. March is up 17 cents, 1346.5. December cotton is up 220, 83.35. March is up 224, 86.03. October crude's down 480, 95.50. Dave Lanning on the radio Oklahoma Ag Network and K101.
4: Your K101 weather forecast, sunshine returning this afternoon, light northeast winds, highs near 81. Some areas of clouds tonight, lows around 60. Clouds tomorrow morning, sunny by afternoon with light east winds and highs near 82. Partly cloudy and 60 tomorrow night. Slight chances for rain Wednesday, good chances Thursday and Friday.

talking at. Yeah, let me tell you something. I hold on.

0: This is Seth Hale with Woodward Livestock Auction bringing the market report for Thursday, September 17th. On Thursday, we sold 1,006 head compared to 608 head last week and 1,251 head a year ago, bringing the grand total to 1,356 head for the week. Compared to last week, market was pretty much steady all across the board. Getting in here on your steers, 390 pound steers brought 492.5, 435 pound steers 423 to 460, 5 1/4 weight steers 396 to 422, 585 pound steers 369 to 386, 675 pound steers 344 to 359, had 43 yearling steers weighing 810 bring 349, and then a handful of yearling steers weighing about 9 1/4 bring 310. Looking at the heifer market, 385 pound heifers brought from 447 to 470, 475 pound heifers 381 to 426, 535 pound heifers 350 to 367.5, 6 1/4 weight heifers 333 to 355, 655 pound heifers 328 to 341, 7 1/4 weight heifers 312.5 to 313, and then had some big 1,040 pound heifers bring 274. All in all, I thought the market was really exceptional. 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
3: Hey, 101 weather, sunshine returning this afternoon, light northeast winds, highs near 81. We've got you covered on K101.

0: ABC News, I'm Michelle Franzen. The attorney for a DoorDash driver in Austin, Texas, shot and injured by ICE agents on Sunday, says he does not know where his client is being held. Authorities say the 28-year-old was treated for a gunshot wound and was turned over to immigration officials.
1: This is Jim Ryan. Within hours of the shooting of Wilbur Rafael Garces Perez, protesters were standing near the intersection where it happened, demanding a local investigation.
2: There's no confidence in the federal government to investigate itself.
3: This is overboard. This is way too many times.
1: On X, the Department of Homeland Security said Garces Perez was in the country illegally and that it, the DHS, along with the FBI, will handle the investigation.
0: Ahead of delivering remarks at the UN General Assembly Tuesday in New York City, President Trump expected to sit down and meet with New York's Mayor Zoran Mamdani today. The president could also meet with Ukraine President Zelensky on the sidelines this week of the UN. On Wall Street, stocks are up this hour. This is ABC News.
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2: From the K101 Newsroom, I'm Tyler Riggs. Your K101 weather, still seeing a couple of scattered showers in the tri-state. As for this afternoon, a mix of sun and clouds and high temperatures reaching 81. Partly cloudy skies tonight, overnight lows fall to 60. Mostly sunny by the afternoon tomorrow, high temperatures of 82. Authorities say 63-year-old George Highfield of Cherokee passed away Saturday after drowning at Canton Lake. The Oklahoma Highway Patrol says it's unclear how Highfield drowned and that the incident remains under investigation. 3 Enid residents have been accused of carrying out separate fraud schemes involving checks stolen from area daycare businesses, with police saying the investigation has uncovered 349 alleged offenses and nearly $69,000 in losses. The Enid daycare fraud investigation began in mid-July after the owner of 2 daycare facilities reported suspected fraudulent business checks involving employees at the centers. Police ultimately arrested Candace May Ritchie, Mark Allen Ritchie, and Barbara Ellen Laster, all of Enid. The allegations against the 3 defendants involved bogus checks, forged instruments, embezzlement, and theft from a building. In sports on K101, KWOX, FM Woodward, powered by Lucky Star Casinos. Friday night quick scores this week. The Crew will head to Ashland as the Blue Jays welcome Buckland for a homecoming 6-man showdown. Woodward will begin district play as they hit the road to face Bethany. In the college ranks, OU dropped out of the top 25 in the AP yesterday after barely beating New Mexico. Sooners will be on the road this week to face second-ranked Georgia at 2:30 Saturday. Oklahoma State, meanwhile, will lock up with West Virginia Saturday night at 6. That's a look at your weather news and sports with your noon report on K101.

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2: Absolutely. You know, most Oklahomans aren't turning to the evening news to decide what's for dinner anymore. 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The average cost per completed view is 3 cents per consumer, so very efficient. 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
0: Cattle on feed out, and we've got livestock market economist of Oklahoma State University, Dr. Darrell Peel, with us today. Darrell, looks like maybe those placement numbers offering a bit of a positive surprise.
4: Yeah, that's right. You know, for the second month in a row, we got very low placements. Placements in August came in down 9.2% from a year ago. Marketings were down 3.3%, so the on-feed total came in 0.7% larger than 1 year ago.
0: With that in mind, I know a lot of expectations ahead of this report was that would be kind of the same old story of on-feed number above a year ago, placements and marketing somewhere under a year ago. Maybe this changes the narrative just a little bit.
4: Well, I think it does. You know, for the last 3 or 4 months, we've had the on-feed total above a year ago. And the only reason we did have that was because the marketings were falling faster than placements. We've got less cattle moving through feedlots. What this does with a big drop in placements, bigger than the decrease in marketings, it pulls that on-feed total back down. You know, that's probably where we're headed. I expect that we'll get the on-feed total back below a year ago here in the next couple of months and be that way for some period of time. So in this case, the market should take this as a fairly bullish report. Both the placements were actually lower than the range of pre-report estimates, and the marketings were actually a little bit bigger than the range of pre-report estimates. So kind of a surprise both ways.
0: I guess that, you know, when you get outside that range, that is where you get the surprises, isn't it?
4: Yeah, usually, you know, a lot of times maybe we don't quite hit the average, but at least somebody thought it was going to be, wherever it lands. But in this case, both of these numbers or outside anybody's guesses.
0: Extension livestock market economist Dr. Darrell Peel. And more to come today here on K101. We're back in just a moment.
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1: 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Dave Lanning on the Radio Oklahoma Ag Network. Time to take a look at our stockers and feeders here on this Monday. 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

0: 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Cattle futures opening sharply higher after a somewhat favorable cattle on feed report Friday. Feeder cattle steers, medium large ones, 3 weights, 470. 4 to 5 weights, 445 to 467. 5 to 6 weights, 383 to 409. 6 to 7 weights, 340 to 392. 7 to 8 weights, 338 to 359. 8 to 9 weights, 338 to 340. 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
0: December live cattle is up 435 to 2097. February is up 487 at 222.22. April live cattle up 527 to 2350. October feeder cattle up 557, 329.07. November is up 655 at 324.55. January is up 737 at 316.30. Kansas City wheat, the March up 13 cents, 810 and a quarter. May's up 11 and a half at 813 and a half. Chicago wheat, the March up 13, 3 quarters, 743 and 3 quarters. May is up 13 cents, 751. March corn is up 14 and a quarter, 555, 3 quarters. May is up 13, 3 quarters at 562. January soybeans up 22 and a half, 1342 and a half. March is up 20 and 3 quarters at 1350 and a quarter. December cotton up 218, 8333. March up 217, 8596. October crudes down 508, 9522. October natural gas down 7 cents. 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
1: Your K101 weather forecast, sunshine returning this afternoon, light northeast winds, highs near 81. Some areas of clouds tonight, lows around 60. Clouds tomorrow morning, sunny by afternoon with light east winds and highs near 82. Partly cloudy and 60 tomorrow night. Slight chances for rain Wednesday, good chances Thursday and Friday. Highs will be in the mid-80s. 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

0: Good day, everyone. Dave Lanning on the Radio Oklahoma Ag Network. Time to take a look at our agricultural markets here at midday today. And, well, livestock complex off to a stronger start today as traders note the decrease in Friday's cattle on feed placements. And over on the grain and soy markets are flying higher early today as crude oil is down nearly $5 a barrel, and the U.S.-China trade summit is ahead this week. We're going to take a timeout. When we come back, the latest from the stockyards, feedlots, we're going to have an update on the futures and more when we return right after this.
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0: Well, noting the USDA reports, which will be coming out later today, that'll be vital as it's unknown exactly how trade developed in the Southern Plains last week for the Fed cash cattle market. 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

0: 7 total loads. Oklahoma National Stockyards so far today, 5,700 heads today, and feeder cattle and calves not well tested. Early demand moderate to good, with cattle futures opening sharply higher this morning after a favorable cattle on feed report Friday. The feeder cattle steers, medium large ones, 3 weights, 470, 4 to 5 weights, 440, 5 to 467, 5 to 6 weights, 383 to 409, 6 to 7 weights, 340 to 392, 7 to 8 weights, 338 to 359, 8 to 9 weights, 338 to 340, over 1,000 pounds at 289. Joplin Regional Stockyard, 7,000 head today. Feeder steers are steady to 5 higher. Feeder heifers are steady. Feeder cattle steers, maybe large ones, 3 weights, $6. 4 to 5 weights, 415 to 515. 5 to 6 weights, 382 to 450. 6 to 7 weights, 382 to 406. 7 to 8 weights, 333 to 364. 8 to 9 weights, 315 to 340. 9 to 1,000 pounds, 308 to 316. Now, Apache Livestock, this is last week, 2,387 head. Feeder steers and feeder heifers, 2 to 7 higher. Steer calves and heifer calves, 10 to 15 higher. Slaughter cows, 2 higher, and the lean cows, 4 lower. Slaughter bulls, steady. Feeder cattle steers, medium large ones, 2 to 3 weights, 550 to 552.50. 3 to 4 weights, 475 to 530. 4 to 5 weights, 430 to 485. 5 to 6 weights, 355 to 427.50. 6 to 7 weights, 335 to 375. 7 to 8 weights, 325 to 353. 8 to 9 weights, 308 to 333.50. We're going to check the futures when we come back in just a moment.
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0: Well, December live cattle up 472, 221.35. February up 520, 222.55. April is up 547, 223.70. October feeder cattle up 597, 329.47. And November is up 705, 325.05. January is up 792, 316.85. Kansas City wheat, the March up 10 cents, 807 and quarter. May's up 9.5, 811.5. Chicago wheat, the March up 11.5, 741.5. May is up 11.5, 749.5. March corn is up 13.75, 555 and a quarter. May is up 13.5, 561 and three quarters. January soybeans up 21.5, 1341.5. March up 20 cents at 1349.5. December cotton up 213, 83.28. March up 212, 85.91. And October crude oil is down 520, 95.10. 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
3: K101 weather, sunshine returning this afternoon, light northeast winds, highs near 81. We've got you covered on K101.

0: ABC News. I'm Michelle Franzen. The war with Iran has kept oil prices elevated, even though a barrel of crude has fallen below $100 this week. Diesel prices at record highs. ABC's Elizabeth Schulze says Americans are paying more at the pump.
1: Gas is back above $5 in four states: Washington, Oregon, Nevada, California. There, it's averaging $6.15. Illinois and Michigan are also approaching that $5 mark. And with jet fuel prices spiking again, executives at United, American, and Southwest are now saying they could trim flight schedules over the holidays to cut costs.
0: President Trump says he's willing to meet with Iran's president on the sidelines this week at the UN General Assembly. Protests breaking out in Texas after a DoorDash driver was shot and injured by ICE agents Sunday in Austin. DHS says the 28-year-old was in the country illegally. The attorney for Garces Perez posting on X that her client slept on the floor at the detention facility in Pearsall and still has a bullet lodged in his body. This is ABC News. The former husband of Lindsey Clancy speaking out following the mistrial.
2: In the months that followed the death of his three children at the hands of his former wife, Patrick Clancy tells 60 Minutes he contemplated suicide.
3: I didn't.

0: think I would live to see my 35th birthday. And I was completely fine with it.
1: He says he forgives Lindsay, who was charged with 3 counts of murder, she says, while suffering from postpartum psychosis.
0: I believe that it was her mental illness that caused that.
1: Patrick Clancy has since remarried and says he'll tell his future children about their brothers and sister. Sherry Preston, ABC News.
2: Princess Diana's younger brother, Charles, speaking out about details of his new book. Here's ABC's Maggie Rulli.
3: Earl Spencer, the younger brother of the late Princess Diana, opening up to us at his family home of Althorp about his poignant memoir, Swan Song, Diana, My Sister.
4: One of the things with being a little brother is you think, oh, she's going to be okay. And then realizing that she really wasn't.
2: Charles Spencer says his book is not meant to target the palace, but set the record straight. Michelle Franzen, ABC News.
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3: Your K101 weather forecast, areas of sun through this afternoon into this evening. We'll see some clouds moving back in later tonight, lows around 60. Clouds tomorrow morning, sunny by afternoon, light east winds, highs near 82. Partly cloudy and 60 tomorrow night. Slight chances for rain Wednesday, good chances Thursday and Friday, highs will be in the mid-80s. We've got you covered on K101 and K101online.com.

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1: Last night, out of the blue, drifting off to the evening news, she said, "Honey, what would you do if you'd have never met me?" 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I could take a couple guesses, though."

fried chicken. I got a hopeless golf game. 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
9: Hey, 101 weather, areas of sun through this evening. Some clouds moving in tonight, lows around 60. Cloudy tomorrow morning, sunny by afternoon, light winds, highs near 82. We've got you covered on K101.

0: ABC News, I'm Michelle Franzen. In Texas, a DoorDash driver is in federal custody after being shot by ICE personnel in Austin Sunday during an immigration operation. ABC's Melissa Adan has the latest.
1: Homeland Security says that Garces Perez was shot in the torso and right now is in stable condition. They say that he's being held by federal authorities while he's awaiting deportation. However, his attorney is calling for more transparency. She's saying she's concerned about his medical status, also his ability to communicate with legal counsel.
0: The FAA announced it's shutting down airspace in parts of the Northeast for about 30 minutes to make initial repairs after a communication system outage at the air traffic control center overseeing airports in New Jersey and Philadelphia. That caused ground stops at Newark and Philadelphia airports. Federal aviation officials say they realized the backup frequency line failed too, that had been cut in New Jersey at a construction site. On Wall Street this hour, stocks are up. This is ABC News. Paramount says it's reached a deal with 12 state attorneys general in efforts to close its multi-billion dollar merger with Warner Brothers Discovery.
2: The merger, the largest in Hollywood history, had been on hold over an antitrust lawsuit filed on behalf of 12 states concerned that the behemoth new company would stifle competition in the movie and TV business and lead to higher prices for consumers. The attorneys general were also worried about who would have editorial oversight over the new company's vast news offerings, including CBS and CNN. As the lawsuit played out, Paramount had threatened to move out of California if the deal fell through.
0: ABC's Sherry Preston. The measles outbreak in Pennsylvania continuing to grow. State health officials warning the public now of possible exposure to the virus at Philadelphia International Airport.
3: It's a sign of the lack of vaccine protection. In Pennsylvania right now, there's more than 760 cases across the

0: 38 different counties. And the main reason why is because of the lack of vaccine protection.
1: ABC's Dr. Correspondent Darian Sutton. Shel Franzen, ABC News.
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3: Your K101 weather forecast. Areas of sun through this afternoon into this evening. We'll see some clouds moving back in later tonight. Lows around 60. Clouds tomorrow morning. Sunny by afternoon. Light east winds. Highs near 82. Partly cloudy and 60 tomorrow night. Slight chances for rain Wednesday. Good chances Thursday and Friday. Highs will be in the mid-80s. We've got you covered on K101 and K101online.com.

0: closing markets today at Oklahoma Farm Report. I'm Casey Shepard. Green board today. December live cattle closed up $5.37 at 222 even. February up 575 at 223.10. And April up 595 at 224.17. October feeders also up 675 at 330.25. November up 810 at 326.10. And January up 922 at 318.15. We'll check your grains coming up next.
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0: Grains also with the green board is Kansas City hard red winter wheat for March up 10.5 at 807.75. May up 10 at 812 even. Chicago wheat for March up 12.75 at 742.75. May's up 12.5 at 750.5. March corn up 15.25 at 556.75. May's up 14.75 at 563 even. January soybeans up 24 at 1344 even. March also up 22.25 at 1351.75. December cotton up 225 points at 83.40. March up 226 points at 86.05. And then crude oil for October down 459 at 95.71. I'm Casey Shepard for Oklahoma Farm Report. K-1-0.

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7: Hey, 101 weather, areas of sun through this evening. Some clouds moving in tonight, lows around 60. Cloudy tomorrow morning, sunny by afternoon, light winds, highs near 82. We've got you covered on K101.

0: ABC News, I'm Michelle Franzen. In Texas, the shooting of a DoorDash driver Sunday in Austin by ICE agents sparked protests and calls for transparency by local leaders. Here's ABC's Melissa Don.
1: Homeland Security has weighed in. They are emphasizing that Garces Perez was in the country illegally and was subject to a final deportation order. But now, with all of this video of the incident that's spreading online, so many people are reacting to it. Local leaders and community members are demanding an independent investigation.
0: Flight delays and cancellations are building across the country following a communication equipment outage at the air traffic center overseeing flights at Newark Liberty International and Philadelphia's airport. On top of that, the FAA says the backup system failed after the line was cut by a construction crew in New Jersey. It could take 13 hours or longer to fix those issues. Severe storms targeting parts of the Midwest and East Coast today. Flood alerts posted in Ohio and West Virginia. This is ABC News.
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7: 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I'm Casey Shepard on the Radio Oklahoma Ag Network. It's time for our afternoon wrap-up. All the market details coming up after this on K101. 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
7: Well, the livestock futures have remained generally quiet today with increased focus on the cattle on feed report. Although limited additional cash market activity is expected to be seen, the early movement of steady price levels from last week's levels may have set the overall trend for the market for the week. Live cattle futures did bounce higher initially, although the expected increase in cattle on feed numbers is likely to be seen today, and the release of those numbers seems to essentially work through the current price levels. Trade has now slowed all throughout the rest of the day, allowing prices to falter in most nearby contracts. This is following the general trend of light to moderate losses over the last few days. In the cash cattle trade, following Thursday's light trade, where dressed cattle sold at mostly $3.50, the cash cattle market has remained quiet today. No bids currently on the table. It's likely that we're probably not going to see any until that cattle on feed report is released. Box beef prices are mixed today, choice down 82 cents at $3.71.33, while select is up $1.82 at $3.53.70 with a movement of 64.70 loads. Feeder cattle futures have shown the most significant pressure throughout the livestock trade today, although the expectation is that the overall placements will be reduced from year-ago levels. The concern about the continued marketing levels and overall demand seems to be limiting the feeder cattle markets today. Although limited support initially developed earlier, the momentum was pretty short-lived and gave way to moderate to firm pressure throughout the day. Although, to be fair, very little new fundamental or technical information really even seems to be available at this point. Lean hog futures holding moderate losses with light pressure seen in the front month October contracts, although deferred contracts were holding losses near a dollar.

0: Or at midday, lack of new information throughout the market during the late week trade and traders seemingly focused more on cattle and grain throughout the trade day has allowed hog futures to drift just a little bit lower. October hogs are 35 cents lower at 78.35, December hogs 58 cents lower at 69.02, and February hogs 78 cents lower at 70.35. Wheat futures 10 to 15 cents lower as we fade back to the lower end of the range. Soybeans 8 to 19 cents lower, and your corn futures 4 to 5 cents lower. We'll check your futures in just a moment.
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0: December live cattle closed up 37 cents at 216.62. February also up 7 at 217.35, and that's where the up ends. April live cattle down 42 at 218.22. October feeders also down 87 at 323.50. November down 65 at 318 even. And January down 82 at 308.92. Kansas City hard red winter wheat for March down 9 and 3 quarters at 797 and a quarter. May down 8 and 3 quarters at 802 even. Chicago wheat for March down 13 at 730. May's down 12 at 738. March corn's down 3 at 541 and a half. May down 2 and a half at 548 and a quarter. January soybeans down 17 at 1320. March down 16 and a quarter at 1329 and a half. December cotton down 104 points at 81.13. March down 107 points at 83.74. Crude oil down 179 at $100.12. And natural gas up 0.002 at 290. That's a wrap of your afternoon agricultural news and markets. I'm Casey Shepard for Oklahoma Farm Report.
3: 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We're going to start again with one of our favorite Dolly quotes. We like to call them Dollyisms. If I see something sagging, bagging, or dragging, I'm going to have it nipped, tucked, or sucked. We are on the downhill slide. It is brought to you today by Integris Health Woodward on K101.

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0: 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K101 covering your country with Cody Jinks and his latest know-it-all. Farm Aid 2026 is this Saturday. This year it's in Virginia Beach, Virginia, and the lineup includes the usual Willie Nelson, Neil Young, John Mellencamp, Dave Matthews is going to be there. Turnpike Troubadour is going to be a part of Farm Aid this year, as well as Ty Myers. Now, if you're wanting to check out Farm Aid, you actually can watch it again this year on CNN. Now, the concert gets underway at noon, but CNN will have the evening shows 7 to 11 Eastern time, so 6 to 10 Central. You'll be able to check out some of the performances of Farm Aid on CNN. This is the Downhill Slide. 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
4: Areas of sun into this evening. Cloudy tonight. We'll see lows around 60. Clouds tomorrow morning. Sunny by afternoon. Light east winds. Highs near 82. Partly cloudy and 60 tomorrow night. Slight chances for rain Wednesday. Good chances for your Thursday and Friday. Highs will be in the mid-80s. 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

101 Friday Night Quick Scores feature game this week will be in Ashland. Buckland taking on Ashland. Our crew will be there with game night starting at 6, kickoff at 7. 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

0: K101, covering your country with William Clark Green, Stubborn and Remains. The U.S. and Oklahoma are gearing up for the Summer Olympics in 2028. And while that's going on, they're also already preparing for the 2032 Olympics. They're going to be held in Brisbane, Australia, a river that is home to about 500 saltwater crocodiles, has been given the okay to host Olympic and Paralympic rowing and canoeing events at the 2032 Brisbane Olympics. I just have this feeling some speed records are going to be broken that year. We are on the downhill slide. 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
3: Hey, 101 weather, areas of sun into this evening. Some clouds moving back in tonight, lows around 60. Clouds tomorrow morning, sunny by afternoon with light east winds and highs near 82. We've got you covered on K101. Well, it's been-

0: The FAA says crews shut down parts of the Northeast airspace to make repairs to air traffic control systems in Philadelphia and Newark. Flights grounded earlier at major airports in that area after an equipment issue.
1: The Federal Aviation Administrator says it all started with a blown circuit at a Philadelphia air traffic control facility. Soon after, aviation officials discovered the redundant backup line had been cut at a construction site in New Jersey. Earlier, the FAA paused flights into Philadelphia International Airport in Pennsylvania, as well as Teterboro and Newark Liberty International Airport in New Jersey due to the issue.
0: ABC's Mike Dubusky. President Trump in New York City this hour, ahead of tomorrow's speech at the UN General Assembly. He's meeting with New York's Mayor Zoran Mamdani. But Pennsylvania's measles outbreak on the rise. The state health department showing 25 new confirmed measles cases since Friday. There are now 792 measles illnesses confirmed across 39 counties. This is ABC News.
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4: 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Your K101 weather, partly cloudy skies tonight, slight chance of storms after midnight, overnight lows fall to 60, mostly sunny by tomorrow afternoon, high temperatures of 83. 3 Enid residents have been accused of carrying out separate fraud schemes involving checks stolen from area daycare businesses, with police saying the investigation has uncovered 349 alleged offenses and nearly $69,000 in losses. The Enid daycare fraud investigation began in mid-July after an owner of 2 daycare facilities reported suspected fraudulent business checks involving employees at the centers. Police arrested Candace May Ritchie, Mark Allen Ritchie, and Barbara Ellen Laster, all of Enid. The allegations include potential bogus checks, forged instruments, embezzlement, and theft from a building. Bank 7 is expanding into New Mexico as they have agreed to buy all outstanding common stock of Century Financial Services Corporation in a cash and shares deal valued at just over $137 million. Bank 7 said the purchase would take it into a neighboring market and add a longstanding core deposit base. Century Bank, founded in 1887, is among the remaining independent banks based in New Mexico and is the state's second largest bank headquartered there. Century Bank CEO Max Myers said he believes the deal is an opportunity for both banks to enhance their presence in the Southwest and create a stronger, more robust banking institution to benefit their customers, employees, and communities. In sports, on K101 KWOX FM Woodward, powered by Lucky Star Casinos, Jenny Bronchek and Oklahoma Sooners women's basketball added a big piece to their 2027 recruiting class yesterday as top 40 recruit Destiny Maniwu announced her commitment to OU. Maniwu is a 6'2" forward from Kansas City, Missouri. It's at Stanley High School. Forward chose the Sooners over others such as Michigan, Duke, and Iowa. That's a look at your weather, news, and sports with your 4 o'clock report on K101.

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0: 101, covering your country with Lainey Wilson and John Mayer on guitar, phone, keys, wallet. Lainey is going to be taking one of her biggest live performances to a national audience. Lainey's going to be featured during season 5 of Amazon Music Live. She's set to play her show on October 15th. Now, that show will feature her performance from Mohegan Sun in Connecticut, the night she played her first ever arena show. Amazon Music Live airs after Thursday Night Football on Amazon Prime. We are on the downhill slide. 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
0: Areas of sun into this evening, cloudy tonight. We'll see lows around 60. Clouds tomorrow morning, sunny by afternoon. Light east winds, highs near 82. Partly cloudy and 60 tomorrow night. Slight chances for rain Wednesday. Good chances for your Thursday and Friday. 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

0: Hey, 101 covering your country with John Morgan, kid myself. I had a bit of a scare last night. I was driving home in yesterday evening, and it was dark, and there was a guy jogging, which, hey, you know what? Jog when it's comfortable, it's a little cooler, whatever. But he was jogging on the road in the dark, wearing dark clothing, and no reflectors. You know, people who do that, they're a unique combination of a person who cares about their health and well-being and doesn't care about their health and well-being. You know what I mean? This is the Downhill Slide. I'm Sean Kelly on K101.
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0: ABC News. I'm Michelle Franzen. President Trump in New York City ahead of his speech tomorrow at the UN General Assembly. He met with New York City's Mayor Zoran Mamdani. The mayor says their meeting focused on ways to lower costs from housing and fuel to consumer goods.
1: Each time the president and I speak, it is about the same topics: how to improve the lives of New Yorkers and how to use the power of government to take on the cost of living crisis, to grow our economy, and to build a better, stronger New York.
0: The war with Iran weighing on oil prices and pushing diesel prices to record highs. And gas prices are also topping $5 a gallon in many states. Hundreds of cancellations at airports nationwide after equipment outages forced ground stops at two major hubs, Newark Liberty International and Philadelphia International. The FAA says crews discovered the backup system was also cut by a construction crew working on a project. Officials say it could take hours more to fix. This is ABC News.
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4: 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Your K101 weather: partly cloudy skies tonight with a slight chance of storms, mainly after midnight. Overnight lows fall to 60. Mostly sunny skies by tomorrow afternoon, high temperatures reaching 83. 3 Enid residents have been accused of carrying out separate fraud schemes involving checks stolen from area daycare businesses, with police saying the investigation has uncovered 349 alleged offenses and nearly $69,000 in losses. The Enid daycare fraud investigation began in mid-July after an owner of 2 daycare facilities reported suspected fraudulent business checks involving employees at the centers. Police arrested Candace May Ritchie, Mark Allen Ritchie, and Barbara Ellen Laster, all of Enid. The allegations against the 3 defendants involve bogus checks, forged instruments, embezzlement, and theft from a building. Bank 7 is expanding into New Mexico as they have agreed to buy all outstanding common stock of Century Financial Services Corporation in a cash and shares deal valued at just over $137 million. Bank 7 said the purchase would take it into a neighboring market and add a long-standing core deposit base. Century Bank, founded in 1887, is among the remaining independent banks based in New Mexico and is the state's second-largest bank headquartered there. Century Bank CEO Max Myers said he believes the deal is an opportunity for both banks to enhance their presence in the Southwest and create a stronger, more robust banking institution.

to benefit their customers, employees, and communities. November West Texas Intermediate crude lost $3.71 on the day, closing at $92.37. November natural gas was off 5 cents, closing at $2.99. In sports on K101 KWOX FM Woodward, powered by Lucky Star Casinos, Jenny Broncheck and Oklahoma Sooners women's basketball added a big piece to their 2027 recruiting class yesterday as top 40 prospect Desti Maniawu announced her commitment to OU. Maniawu is a 6'2" forward from Kansas City's Missouri's Stanley High School. The forward chose the Sooners over others such as Michigan, Duke, and Iowa. That's all. Catch your weather, news, and sports with your 5 o'clock report on K101.

101, Capri Sun has unveiled a pouch that is 3 times larger than their regular pouch. Because it's never too early for kids who spend their lives drinking Capri Sun to get used to an IV.

101, there's going to be a community forum to discuss pet overpopulation 6 to 9 this Thursday. It's going to be at the Northwestern Oklahoma State University Woodward Campus Commons area. That's this Thursday, 6 to 9.

0: 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Amazon is raising its U.S. starting wage to $20 an hour, $1 increase, affecting hundreds of thousands of full-time operations workers. Oh, maybe now the delivery guys will be able to cheer up a bit and stop overhand throwing my packages full force. $20 an hour starting wage for Amazon employees. But they'll still owe their soul to the company store. We are on the downhill slide. It is brought to you today by Integris Health Woodward on K101.
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1: Areas of sun into this evening. Cloudy tonight. We'll see lows around 60. Clouds tomorrow morning. Sunny by afternoon. Light east winds. Highs near 82. Partly cloudy and 60 tomorrow night. Slight chances for rain Wednesday. Good chances for your Thursday and Friday. Highs will be in the mid-80s. 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

0: you get. Now, Wade is describing this as a more personal collection of songs than he usually puts out. Wade says the songs actually were recorded years ago, but live touring and other projects took priority. He says after giving the songs a fresh listen, they connected with him in a way they hadn't before. The version of Me You Get is set to come out on this Friday, September 25th. We are on the downhill slide. 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

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I got a four-wheel drive. 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Up city streets, down winding roads.

0: I'm Michelle Franz, and the telecom outage that disrupted flights at major Northeast hubs has been repaired. Transportation Secretary Sean Duffy posting on X that the flight operations at Northeast airports are now starting to resume, but it could take longer for flights to return to normal. Those issues began when a circuit blew at Philadelphia Air Traffic Control Facility today. The FAA also says the backup system that went into place was also cut, a line that a construction crew had cut as well. The shooting of a DoorDash driver in Austin, Texas, has sparked protests. An attorney for her client says he was forced to sleep on the floor of a detention facility. That after being treated for a gunshot wound, local leaders are now calling for transparency. Homeland Security says that the man was here in the country illegally. And on Wall Street today, stocks ending higher despite a rise in oil prices. This is ABC News. President Trump has banned three news outlets from having access to the White House, claiming the stories that they air are too negative. CNN, MS Now, and Politico have filed a First Amendment lawsuit in response. A hearing takes place on Wednesday. Cat lovers are fawning over a new cat species recently discovered in the Bolivian cloud forest. But the feline doesn't seem interested in all the attention.
1: Since scientists determined that a little 3-pound spotted cat that looks a lot like a tiny leopard is actually the first new feline species to be discovered in nearly a century, people have been flocking to the animal sanctuary in Bolivia where he lives to see him. Only Tigrino, as he's been dubbed, is shy and doesn't really like people, or doesn't seem to. He's so far emerged from his shelter only a few times, sniffed around, and then slipped back behind the foliage. People are still going, though, in hopes of catching even a glimpse. Sherry Preston, ABC News.
0: Severe storms targeting parts of the Midwest and East Coast today. 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
1: Your K101 weather forecast. We'll see some areas of clouds tonight, lows around 60. Clouds tomorrow morning, sunshine by afternoon, light east winds, highs near 82, partly cloudy and 60 tomorrow night. Slight chances for rain Wednesday, good chances Thursday and Friday, highs in the mid-80s. We've got you covered on K101 and K101online.com.

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2: She was storming through the house that day, and I could tell she was leaving. And I thought, oh, she'll be back, till she turned around and pointed at the wall and said,

0: I'm Stephanie Officer. Outside New York City's Gracie Mansion, the mayor's residence, President Trump held a brief conference after meeting with Mayor Zoran Mamdani, answering questions about why he banned three major media outlets, CNN, MS Now, and Politico, from covering the White House in recent days. That led to a decision that has removed video pool coverage from this trip and drew criticism from both sides. Trump says he believes he was right, claiming the outlets provided unfair coverage of he and his administration.
1: I think I have an obligation not to let fake news. They're very bad for the country, very bad for national security, so I have that obligation. So we'll see how it works out.
0: Stocks rallied worldwide today. The S&P 500 jumped 1.5% and pulled within 0.4% of its record set last month. The Dow Jones Industrial Average added 366 points, and the Nasdaq Composite leapt 2.3% to its own all-time high, as chip stocks and other companies in the AI industry led the way. This is ABC News. Despite pushback from the palace,
2: Earl Spencer, Princess Diana's brother, is not backing down, standing by his claim that during a heated phone argument in the days before Diana's funeral, a then Prince Charles said to him, "Rest assured, we'll forget her soon enough."
0: ABC's Maggie Rooley. Minnesota Vikings quarterback Kyler Murray has been cleared from the NFL concussions protocol and will return to action this week at Tampa Bay. Murray's debut for Minnesota September 13th lasted just 11 plays. A hit to the side of his head from the lowered shoulder of Packer safety Javon Bullard forced him from the game. Mrs. Taylor Swift will break records at this weekend's MTV VMAs.
3: I remember

0: Swift is set to receive the inaugural Artist Director Honors, making her the most awarded artist in VMA history. The honor recognizes artists who also work behind the camera, advancing the art of storytelling. The VMAs air Sunday. Stephanie Officer, ABC News.
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